Have you ever heard of a backward beach day? I don't think this is a bad idea. This is where you skip the crowds and the hot sun at the beach during the day in favor of sunset beach time instead. So if you've got youngins that take a nap, basically after the kiddos woke up from their nap, you would hit the beach. I think this is a great idea, especially if the beach is packed.

I'm pretty excited about this. Queen's Roger Taylor has announced a solo album, Violence, Insane in a Beautiful World. What a title for the album, right?

Is it up and at 'em, like Adam the name, or is it up and at them? Phrases we've gotten wrong our entire lives. We're going to talk more about this in a couple of minutes. I appreciate you listening. I'm Dylan.

This one's pretty funny. People were talking about this online. Phrases we've gotten wrong our whole lives. Instead of saying might as well, one person thought it was minus well. One lady said, my brother thought that the people that lived beside us were our next store neighbors, like S-T-O-R-E, next.

store neighbors, not next door neighbors. Somebody said, when I was in my 30s, I realized cease and assist was really cease and desist. I'm Dylan, so you know that I grew up in Northeast Nebraska, but I went to college in Arizona, and I literally ordered a quesadilla. Yeah. When I moved to Arizona, I ordered a quesadilla. It's okay to laugh. It is funny.

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0: 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I'm Dylan. Here's what I'm going to say. I think it's more than 1 in 10. Yes, no, do you agree with that? That's just what I think.
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3: Occasional showers and thunderstorms tonight, mid-60s. West winds 10 to 15, gusting to 30 miles per hour. Tomorrow, some showers and thunderstorms in the afternoon, 81. Tomorrow night, rain likely, 55. Friday, sunny, windy, 79. Friday night, mostly clear, 60. Saturday, rain possible in the afternoon, 82. Saturday night, some showers, 54. And for Sunday, sunny, 71.
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Are you a fan of the White Stripes? Do you like Jack White? He has secretly unveiled a new album, Frozen Charlotte. I like most of his stuff. Frozen Charlotte going to be out July 10th.

Everybody spends too much time on their phone. Would you agree with that? It's not the amount of screen time, it's how you spend it, says one university in this big research project that they did. We're going to talk more about this. Thanks for hanging out. I'm Dylan.

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We're all spending too much time staring at screens. Thanks for listening. I'm Dylan. A lot of us that grew up pre-cell phone, of course we feel that way. Penn State researchers argue that measuring screen time by minutes is like judging diet quality by the weight of the food and not what kind of food they're actually putting in their body. So they say if you're worried about screen time, look at this stuff instead. Engagement mode, purpose, content structure, emotional tone, and timing of context, right? For teenagers, one study found that total screen time had no mental health link, but hostile

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Have you ever seen Robert Plant? Do you want to? Looks like he has added some more dates this fall. Are you going to have to travel? Do you have relatives and friends in other parts of the country? Yeah, but it'd be cool to see Plant.

I feel like it's been a while since we heard from Matt Damon. What has he been up to? Well, actor Matt Damon is now a rapper under the name The Nomad, which is just Damon spelled backwards. It's part of a campaign for his charity, water.org, which helps bring clean water to people around the world who need it. His heart is in the right place. Is he a good rapper? No. It's terrible stuff.

I love people who don't take themselves too seriously. Tom Hanks recently doing an interview, and he says that him, Martin Short, and Steve Martin get together the night before their colonoscopies and compete to be the last one to use the bathroom. That's awesome. And I'm Dylan. You know what else I would say? As a woman,

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I'm Dylan. It is time for me to go. Can we chat again tomorrow? I'll be back at about the same time. Until then, take care of yourself. Stay out of trouble, all right? And if I

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2: Variable cloudiness, temperature falling to the mid-60s, west winds 5 to 10 miles per hour. Thursday, some showers and thunderstorms in the afternoon, 81. Thursday night, rain at times, 55. Friday, sunny, windy, 79. Friday night, mostly clear, 60. Saturday, some showers in the afternoon, 82. Saturday night, a chance of rain, 53. And for Sunday, sunny, 71.
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0: Variable cloudiness, temperature falling to the mid-60s. West winds 5 to 10 miles per hour. Thursday, some showers and thunderstorms in the afternoon, 81. Thursday night, rain at times, 55. Friday, sunny, windy, 79. Friday night, mostly clear, 60. Saturday, some showers in the afternoon, 82. Saturday night, afternoon, 82. Saturday night, a chance of rain, 53. And for Sunday, sunny, 71.
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0: Variable cloudiness, temperature falling to the mid-60s. West winds 5 to 10 miles per hour. Thursday, some showers and thunderstorms in the afternoon, 81. Thursday night, rain at times, 55. Friday, sunny, windy, 79. Friday night, mostly clear, 60. Saturday, some showers in the afternoon, 82. Saturday night, a chance of rain, 53. And for Sunday, sunny, 71.
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0: Variable cloudiness, temperature falling to the mid-60s. West winds 5 to 10 miles per hour. Thursday, some showers and thunderstorms in the afternoon, 81. Thursday night, rain at times, 55. Friday, sunny, windy, 79. Friday night, mostly clear, 60. Saturday, some showers in the afternoon, 82. Saturday night, a chance of rain, 53. And for Sunday, sunny, 71.
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0: Variable cloudiness, temperature falling to the mid-60s. West winds 5 to 10 miles per hour. Thursday, some showers and thunderstorms in the afternoon, 81. Thursday night, rain at times, 55. Friday, sunny, windy, 79. Friday night, mostly clear, 60. Saturday, some showers in the afternoon, 82. Saturday night, a chance of rain, 53. And for Sunday, sunny, 71.
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0: and thunderstorms in the afternoon, 81. Thursday night, rain at times, 55. Friday, sunny, windy, 79. Friday night, mostly clear, 60. Saturday, some showers in the afternoon, 82. Saturday night, a chance of rain, 53. And for Sunday, sunny, 71.
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0: Hey, what's good, everybody?
4: Hey, how you doing?
0: Today is Thursday. It is June the 11th, 2026. We are the Woody Show.
5: Yeah.
0: Woody, that's Greg Gorey.
4: Hi.
0: We got Menace.
6: What's up?
0: Gina Grad.
7: Hi.
0: Seabass is here. We got Sammy.
8: Hello.
0: She's our executive producer. We got Morgan, our associate producer. Vaughn is a video producer. And then we got Bort and Menchie, the Woody Show production department. Dumbass Tyler is here. Thank you for being here and giving us some of your valuable time today. Many ways to be a part of the Woody Show. You can call in 877-44-WOODY, which after the show becomes the After Hours voicemail. 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And of course, good old-fashioned email, which is email at thewoodyshow.com.
6: Yeah. Yeah.
0: Now, the parking leaves a little to be desired, but everybody loves them some Trader Joe's.
6: Oh,
7: yes.
0: And every year, Trader Joe's asks the shoppers to vote on their favorite products of the year.
6: Ooh, yeah.
0: And they're always coming up with new products. It can be challenging. Mm-hmm. I mean, some of my favorites, the old school favorites, like the orange chicken.
4: Oh, God, that's the best.
0: With the fried rice and just, oh my God, it's so good.
7: Shovel it in me.
4: Made by God.
0: And some of the most winning items even reach the ultimate level, which is the Trader Joe's Product Hall of Fame.
7: Oh.
0: And so this is the 17th annual customer

0: sort of more pillowy.
1: Mm. Yeah, because you put them, you're supposed to put them in a broth.
2: Okay.
1: Like in a soup.
0: They're really good.
1: Yeah, that was up from second place last year.
0: Well, they have soup in them.
1: They won over the runner up, the butternut squash mac and cheese.
0: Yeah.
1: Which, no thanks.
2: Sounds good.
1: Yeah, but you lost me a butternut squash. I don't know why people always think like
2: you don't
1: butternut.
2: Like that?
0: It's fine. It doesn't belong in mac and cheese.
1: Exactly.
3: I think it's awesome.
1: Exactly.
0: Mac and cheese wasn't broken.
3: That's true.
4: Yeah.
1: I like zucchini. Yeah. But I don't. But I don't like like butternut squash soup.
2: Really?
1: Or the other thing. Oh, eggplant.
0: Love eggplant.
2: Love eggplant.
1: Yuck.
4: Talk about something good.
3: Butternut squash is so velvety and good.
1: Favorite new product, and boy, is it trendy.
3: What?
1: Protein pancakes.
4: Oh, nice. Yeah.
0: Might as well.
1: Yeah. So fluffy frozen flapjacks.
2: Uh-huh.
1: 20 grams of protein per 4-pack.
0: You might as well get those.
3: I got those at Trader Joe's. I don't know if I got the protein ones or not, but you can also microwave them for like 45 seconds, and they are awesome.
1: Okay. Yeah,
0: good.
1: My kids have been eating those for years. You get them at just the regular grocery store, and it comes in like just a kind of like a plastic kind of bag. They're there's 3 pancakes.
3: And they're
1: in each
3: small,
1: little.
3: Pretty small.
1: Yeah, they're like regular size.
0: Yeah.
4: What?
1: They're like regular.
4: Baby.
3: They're so damn good.
1: Then eat 2 packs, man.
4: All right. I will. Dude, you know what my favorite item from Trader Joe's is? Is the mini French baguettes. Have you tried those?
3: Uh-uh.
4: No. They're in the frozen section. Dude, so freaking good. I just put them in the oven and then eat them with like steak and stuff.
1: Mm. All right. Trader Joe's Customer Service Award winner's favorite beverage went to spiced cider.
0: Okay.
1: And it's a seasonal thing, but it's won 5+ times. It is headed to the Hall of Fame.
5: Ooh. Yeah, okay. It's really good. And if you put it in their pumpkin bread, oh my God, it's so good.
1: In their, what do you mean? Put
5: when you bake it, like when you buy their pumpkin bread to bake and you add that apple cider to it, delicious.
1: Okay. Favorite produce went to the teeny tiny avocados, Greg.
0: Adorbs.
1: So the bags of the 6 itty bitty avocados, they are just so loved and they have won the category more than 5 times and they are also Hall of Fame bound.
3: Okay.
1: Best appetizer at Trader Joe's for the Customer Choice Awards went to the creamy spinach and artichoke dip.
0: Never gonna get mad at that.
1: It's so good. Man, it beat out the runner-up, which is the jalapeno and cream cheese crispy wontons.
0: Excuse me?
1: Those
0: do
1: are
0: not
1: also good.
0: Know those.
1: Okay.
0: Love.
1: Favorite breakfast and brunch went to hash browns. Now, I would have, I guess because new product was the pancakes. It can't win twice.
0: Yeah.
1: But, favorite breakfast and brunch went to hash browns because, I mean, you know, they're just the little patties.
0: Yeah, you're not going to screw up a hash brown.
1: Those are easy. You know what they kind of remind me of, Greg? You know the ones that that you like at the resort, like the little triangle ones?
2: Yeah.
0: Oh, like the potato cakes?
1: Right. Yeah, because they're so crispy on the outside, but the inside is just perfectly, like it's a nice,
3: like soft.
1: Yeah, it's a nice contrast of texture.
4: Oh,
1: you know?
4: Yeah.
3: The resort ones, yum.
1: Okay, best lunch and dinner went to butter chicken with basmati rice.
0: Yep.
3: That's
0: it's really good.
3: So good.
0: Uh-huh.
1: You know I don't do Indian.
0: It's not curry.
3: Right. And it's total restaurant-y.
1: But I don't like butter. Butter chicken's got, I thought butter chicken had curry in it.
0: No, I don't think
1: it does. Are you sure?
3: It probably does.
1: It does.
0: I don't know. It's not curry chicken.
3: Having had it 1,000 times, Woody would hate it.
0: Oh, yeah. It's so good.
1: Because we made them, there's a place right by our house, Gina.
0: Yeah.
1: It's a place called The Curry.
0: Oh, yeah. Right? I haven't tried that place.
1: It's a pizza place.
0: Yeah.
1: And they have all kinds of like different pizzas. You can get standard pizzas there. And they had, we usually get like this barbecue chicken pizza, but they made the mistake and they used the butter chicken.
4: Oh, damn.
1: With the barbecue sauce and everything else.
0: That
1: and,
0: doesn't go.
1: It just tasted straight up curry.
0: Yeah. Weird. That doesn't sound good.
1: Anyway, so that was the number one thing. I know a lot of people love that stuff, just not for me, but steamed pork and ginger soup dumplings and chicken tiki masala with butter sauce. In the best lunch and dinner category.
3: So good.
1: The favorite sweet treat, the Sublime ice cream sandwiches.
0: Oh,
4: okay. Yeah.
3: Yes, please.
4: Dude, so freaking good.
1: Number one in the dessert category for another year, so you know they're good. The best snack went to the garlic butter Irish potato chips.
0: Okay, sounds delish.
3: I haven't heard of it.
1: They were a favorite in the new category, and they've worked their way into everybody's hearts to be the top snack in the store.
5: Yeah, they're new. I've seen them everywhere right now, but I had never seen them before. They're there right now.
1: Yeah, the garlic butter Irish potato chips.
0: Damn,
1: that sounds good.
0: Sounds amazing.
1: And favorite non-food product went to the Brazil nut body butter. So
4: cool.
1: I don't know what you'd use that for, but okay.
0: Smear it on yourself.
3: My favorite non-food Trader Joe's items is these little bottles of lemon scented spray, and it's perfect for the bathroom.
1: Okay.
3: Yeah.
1: Like a poopery kind of thing?
3: Like poop spray.
1: Okay.
3: Good.
1: Yeah. The favorite, Sarah, I told you the orange.

0: orange chicken, the fried rice. The other thing that we love from there, you know those little like cheese and cracker things you used to get, the little plastic like paddle that would use.
1: Oh, the snack pack thing.
0: Yeah, but they have some snack thing there, and I forget exactly what it's called. They have a couple different ones. There's one where it's these little, what do they call those? Like where those little kind of, they're cookies, but they're like round and rolled
1: up. Purulines?
0: Yeah, something like that. And there's a little peanut butter. So it's in that same kind of package.
1: Okay.
0: Where those little things come on the side and you dip them in the peanut butter. It's chocolate and peanut butter. That's really good. They also make a peanut butter and jelly one where it's those little things and you dip them because they have peanut butter in the middle of the little cracker things. And you dip them in the jelly.
1: Sounds great. No problem with that.
0: Yeah, them's is good.
1: Yep.
2: I like the candied walnuts. You know, they're pretty much walnuts with sugar on them.
3: Sugar all over. Yeah.
0: So and then we also get the dark chocolate peanut butter cups.
1: Oh, those are awesome. And the minis.
0: Yeah, they're amazing.
1: Oh,
0: my God.
1: Yeah.
0: All right. Well, I definitely want to try a couple of these things, like the steamed pork and ginger soup dumplings.
3: Yeah.
0: And I want to try the, what was the other one?
3: The garlic butter.
0: Yeah, the garlic butter Irish potato chips.
3: Yeah.
0: So
1: sounds great.
3: Try it right now.
0: 877-44, what is the phone number, now that we're starving?
1: Please.
0: Hit us up with a text. We're going to go raid the vending machine. Menace can get himself his favorite thing out of the break room downstairs are the little like charcuterie.
3: Yeah.
0: Like gas station charcuterie.
2: No,
0: basically.
2: No. They're Hillshire?
3: Hillshire Farms.
2: Yeah, dude. They're like so classy.
0: They're high end.
2: Yeah. I love them.
0: All right. 877-44. Woody, text over to 22987. 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
13: Rain at times today, upper 70s, winds light and variable. Tonight, some showers, breezy, 54. Tomorrow, sunshine, 79. Tomorrow night, mostly clear, 60. Saturday, rain likely in the afternoon, 78. Saturday.

0: Tonight, occasional rain, 53. And for Sunday, sunny, 71.
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2: The Woody Show.
3: You know, Amtrak, the trains.
4: Yeah.
3: There's an Amtrak, like, track suit.
4: What?
3: That they're selling. And so, yeah, it's a zip-up jacket, joggers, and a sleep mask. Designed by a student in New York who won a contest for the design. They're selling for like almost $300. This is it. Like,
4: who
3: buys that?
5: Blue and white.
6: It's not ugly.
4: Fine. Yeah.
6: There's a lot of train fans out there, though.
7: Yeah, there's a lot of train heads.
6: There's an audience for that.
7: So crazy you were saying that, because right before the show started on social media, I was watching this video. I'm talking about like guys in their 20s. They're lining up at a train station, all with cameras, video cameras and stuff like that, just to wait for a train to pull up so they can take photos and videos of it.
3: Oh, honest question. These are like the autistic kids, right?
7: No. These are just
5: Okay, it is that for sure, Woody, yes.
7: Well, some of them, I think
3: I'm not trying to be a dick. That's honest. That's a thing, right?
7: I think on the ground floor of people first being aware of like people going to do this and post it on social media, yes, maybe kids with autism really into it. But I think it has branched out to like guys in their 20s. Like they want to make videos about trains.
4: Wow. So are the autistic kids like the tastemakers and trendsetters?
7: Yeah, pretty much.
5: Well, here's it is. It was that, but then also it's 50-year-old dudes. And who loves modern trains more than anything?
4: Oh, yeah.
7: This is just another version of what you talk about, Woody, where people go to airports and they make videos of planes taking off.
3: Yeah.
7: You know, it's the same thing.
5: There has to be an audience for that, because I went to go park at the airport recently. There was a dude in the top deck of the parking deck with a video camera. And he had this live stream thing. Mm-hmm.
7: I think the guys in their 20s that are now jumping on it, they see that these other kids initially, they posted it and then there's millions of views of it, right?

0: So they're monetizing it.
1: Like, everybody got a podcast all of a sudden.
0: Yeah, so they figure out, like, oh, wait a minute.
1: Everybody's an influencer.
0: I can post a video of a train, it'll get a million views, and then maybe I can make
1: some money off
0: of it.
1: It's not like all of a sudden everybody's into watching trains pull up. Yeah. They're just doing it because they think that they're going to get rich.
0: Yeah.
2: Who do we know who's into buses, school buses?
0: Oh, that's our friend Adam. Yeah, but that's his true passion.
1: Oh, dude, he's...
0: And I did ask him if it was sexual, and he said yes.
1: Yeah, he did. Oh, yeah. He said there's a weird kind of, like, sexual turn-on to school buses.
3: Oh.
1: And not for what's on the school bus.
3: Okay, that was my next question.
1: Yeah, no kid. This is, like, the buses. Like, he could tell you anything and everything about, that's a Bluebird, or that's a, you know, because there's those different
3: brands,
1: manufacturers.
3: Okay.
1: Yeah, right. And he could tell you all the different.
0: He was showing me a video of like the different handles to open the door.
1: Oh yeah,
0: like,
1: oh yeah.
4: Men used to go to war, and now they're obsessed with trains and buses.
2: Like, well, there's I should know this being an engineer, but there's a large like mechanical engineers and electrical engineers especially would be into this sort of thing. I am not one of those, so I don't get it.
1: And there's also the train engineer.
2: Well, yeah, that was that kind of engineer. Yeah. I did go when I was in my 20s and I couldn't, like, in school, I went to an engineering boot camp or job thing. Mm-hmm. And they were like, this is how you become a train engineer. You know, it's basically a work study program, but you had to be away for like 6 weeks at a time doing whatever.
1: Yeah.
2: Knocking bums off.
1: You know what it is? Okay. So I think as we're sitting here talking about this stuff, I kind of figured out what bothers me about the craziness over the Costco. Mm-hmm. Nikes, or all of a sudden there's a billion people people are legitimately into things, right? And that's fine. It's the phoniness of all the people who aren't, it's just for the trendiness of it.
2: Yes.
0: Yeah. They find out.
1: That's annoying for whatever reason. It's not ruining my day. It's just what, like,
3: it's irritating.
1: But I wonder why I have like an irritated reaction to it. I don't really think about what about it? Because, okay, fine, whatever. Let people enjoy. That's fine. Enjoy stuff. There are things that I enjoy. Fine. But it's authentic. Like, there's an authentic joy in whatever Garbage Pail Kits. I enjoy Garbage Pail Kits. Like, for real. Not because everybody all of a sudden decided they're in the Garbage Pail Kits and now I'm in the Garbage Pail Kits.
2: I never questioned that Woody likes the Steelers.
1: Correct. Or planes. Right. You know, things
2: Exactly.
1: Right. And so, like, there's authenticity to it. It's the phoniness, the chasing.
0: The people that are chasing jumping fads on it because and they trends. Think they can make a dollar.
3: Well, you know who the latest one of that is? Labubus. Do you hear about Labubus anymore?
1: No.
3: No, you do not.
1: Just, same with the stupid hoverboard things that everybody was riding around. Like, you know,
0: those
1: things,
0: were fun.
2: These shots being taken at Menace.
0: Yeah.
1: No. No, I'm just in general. I figured out because I'm trying to figure out more. Why, you know, when, you know, what, like, why do you feel a certain way? Or, you know, what's the root cause? Or what's the root, you know, of this thing? And what truly bothers you about it? Because really, who cares? Because people go, well, who cares? Just let people enjoy stuff.
3: But they don't.
1: Fine.
3: That's the point.
1: It's the phoniness. Yeah. It's the inauthenticity. Like, there's just nothing real. It's just this phony. And that's something for them to look into. Like, why do you feel the need to chase?
3: Yeah, to jump on this bandwagon.
1: Chase trends.
3: Yeah.
1: That's one thing when you're a kid, because everybody's trying to fit in.
3: Right.
1: 877-44. Well, you got to take a break. Sammy keeps holding up her sign.
3: Yes, we do. Love that sign. Please, I beg you.
1: She loves that sign.
0: Fun killer.
1: Like, what happens if we don't?
4: Well, we'll get in trouble because everything
1: by
4: will
1: who?
4: End up running together.
1: Oh.
4: We do need to play commercials.
1: People think this is like such an important, like, like radio, the radio managers are the worst. Mm. Like, there is nothing important happening here. Like, look what we're doing for a living.
3: Yeah.
1: You know, like, what happens if we don't break right now? Like, is there any kind of actual consequence?
3: The world stops spinning.
1: You know what I mean? Yeah, I will take the break, but damn.
4: Thank you.
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0: We are the Woody Show.
2: Hey. Yeah.
0: Woody, Greg, Menace, Gina Grand, Seabass, Sammy.
3: Hello.
0: We got Morgan. Phones open, 877-44-WOODY. Text always available for you. Just hit us

0: It's up there over to 22987. A couple of fun facts. Did you know that finding money is the number one thing that puts us in a better mood?
1: What?
2: Not surprised.
1: No way.
0: I mean, whether it was number one or not, but yeah. I mean, I don't think anybody's surprised. You find money. Good times.
1: Yeah. Awesome.
0: 25% of people say they'd be willing to pay someone to assemble furniture.
2: Absolutely.
0: 1,000% on that.
2: No, I love it.
0: A wedding ring helps a man in a job interview, but it hurts a woman.
2: Oh, really?
0: It's kind of like they say a guy out at a bar will have better luck with women if they have a wedding ring on.
3: So insane.
0: Compared to not having one on. Yeah, because you women want what you can't have.
3: Apparently.
0: Yeah. 40% of men believe that a woman should not mow the grass. Well, if the guy's sitting on the porch and the woman's mowing the grass, there's something wrong with that.
2: Yeah, for sure.
0: But if you own your own home and there is no man around and you cut the grass, like, who
1: no
0: cares?
1: No problem with that.
3: And mowing the grass is kind of fun.
0: No, it's not.
3: Oh, I like it.
0: The average American watches up to 18 different TV channels, even though you have like 4,000. And ladies, if a friend asks you to be a bridesmaid, it costs you about an average of $1,700.
2: Way more than that.
3: Yep.
0: Way more?
2: Yes.
0: Than $1,700?
2: Between the bridal shower, the bachelorette party, the wedding itself, it's so expensive.
0: 18% of women have gotten a credit card behind their spouse's back.
3: It's so crazy.
0: Well, hey, my wife was hanging out with this woman that she's friends with, and she has like this whole system because her husband watches the credit cards and sees what is being spent there. He does all the reconciling of the bills and stuff. So what she does is she goes out and she buys gift cards. She goes grocery shopping. So she'll go grocery shopping, buy a bunch of gift cards, whether they're Visa gift cards, Target gift cards,
3: restaurants,
0: whatever, and because it just shows up as whatever she spent at the grocery store, quote unquote, right? And then she keeps all those for herself. So when she wants something, she goes and uses these gift cards, and their husband's none the wiser.
3: That's
1: love
3: not
1: it.
3: A bad idea.
0: That is some shady lady stuff.
1: That is genius.
0: If I've
1: what it
0: ever
1: is.
0: Heard.
3: She needs to treat herself.
0: 877-44-WOODY. 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There'd be a missing persons report if I found that my wife was doing something like that.
1: Wow.
3: Jeez.
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2: are pre-recorded. On the floor, right, you know, yeah. you can choose something or whatever, man. You crap in my bed. Like, that might be a deal breaker. So, and now, more of The Woody Show.
0: We're going to play some Gen Gap trivia.
3: I'm excited.
0: With Morgan, and it's specifically, like, will she know the phrase?
4: Yeah. I hope so.
0: We get reminded from time to time that Morgan is way younger than, say, like myself or Gina or Greg.
4: I always forget that.
3: She could be my daughter.
4: And I have bad memory, too, so things don't retain well.
0: Yeah, it's just frame of reference stuff, you know?
1: She acts like she's super young.
5: She's an old head.
4: Compared to you? Yeah, I am. You old head?
0: Yeah, exactly.
6: Yeah. She acts like she's a different generation from me.
4: I am. Yeah.
6: Look, no, you're not.
4: We act so different.
6: We're both millennials. We're like 5 years apart.
4: Is Sammy really a millennial, though?
6: Yes, yeah, people in their 40s are millennials.
5: She's a millennial.
0: Yeah, she is.
4: 40? No, I'm just saying. People older than me are still millennials.
0: Yeah, that's true. Fine, no, you're both millennials.
4: Maybe I'm not that young, but
0: you're not Gen Z.
4: Younger than all y'all.
5: Yeah, that's true.
7: And look how far it's gotten you.
4: Yeah, exactly.
0: Will Morgan know the phrase?
4: I hate when Steve asks is right.
0: We'll

0: find out. Yeah, so like somebody said, my kids and I were watching Blue's Clues with Steve, and in one episode, two of the clues were tape player and cassette, and the kids were just lost.
1: What was that?
0: You know, but I mean, obviously, like, Blue's Clues was hella old.
2: Yeah, I'm still watching that.
3: And cassettes are still.
0: You'll put anything on that just you know, keeps the kids occupied.
2: It's called Bluey. Thank you.
0: Yeah. Somebody said, I asked a question to a class of 13 and 14 year olds. When no one answered, I said, Bueller, oh, just come. Blank stares.
1: Yeah,
0: bummed her out.
3: Well, that's 80s, right?
0: My kids were in the car. I told them they had to roll down their windows. They had no idea what I meant. Dude, I experienced this. My son is 16, and we rented just like a truck, you know, all this big Halloween stuff that he's got. Mm-hmm. And I was taking it to store it. And so I got this truck, and it's like a U-Haul kind of rental style truck. Mm-hmm. Nothing fancy. There's no power locks and windows and stuff like that. He had never seen in his life a manual window.
1: Window. Wow. What?
0: Yeah. He goes, what is this? I go, it's to roll the window down. He goes, to what? I go, like, I said, turn it. And he's turning it the wrong way.
1: Oh,
0: I go, no,
1: God.
0: The other way. And it, the window goes down. He goes, weird.
3: So, what would you say if you wanted your passenger to put their window down? Would you say put your window down nowadays? I still say roll
4: up. I always say roll up and roll down.
0: Yeah, I say that.
3: Like, make sure you roll up your window.
4: And when you're recording something on your phone, you're taping it or you're videotaping it.
2: And kids still say that. Like, they'll still say tape.
4: Yeah.
3: Right.
4: Because they're used to us.
2: It's just so, ingrained.
0: You know what I have noticed as well is that these kids now cannot tell time just looking at a clock or a watch if it's not digital.
4: Yeah.
0: Like,
4: sad.
0: Just especially if the numbers aren't on there. If it's just they have, you know, like there's
3: like
0: something.
3: Slashes or
4: like
3: whatever.
4: The ticks. Uh-huh.
0: Yeah, there's just
4: or
0: the
4: dots.
0: Tick marks there. Man, they're lost.
2: About it.
0: They can't tell you.
3: I thought they taught that in school still.
0: You can do that. And you can tell time just looking at a clock.
1: I was just looking at it like, yeah, I could.
0: There's a digital time right next to it. It would take you a second?
1: Yeah, could I have to do 5, 10, 15, 20, 25, 30?
0: Really?
3: You do?
1: Well, if it's like on the 3 or something, then 5, 10, 15, yeah. So it'd take like 2 seconds.
2: I think it just could be a brain power thing.
1: It's like 3, 15.
2: Because they still have wall clocks.
1: I'm telling y'all, my brain is trash. Yeah. Like, I've gotten
4: been
1: so
4: hit
1: dumb
4: several times.
1: No, it's I don't sleep, so my brain is actual trash.
5: Yeah, wow. I feel you.
0: We had to leave for, you know, taking the kids to one of the activities. And I told him, I said, hey, we're leaving here in 15 minutes. Be ready. Well, what time is it right now? As we're standing next to, we have a big, like, dining room table. There's a giant wall clock. Mm-hmm. It's like one of these oversized wall clocks. I just point to it.
3: Yeah, there's the time.
0: And I go, I can't read that.
3: Oh, that's a clock?
1: That's for decoration.
3: I thought that was a sundial.
0: they knew it was a clock, but they can't read it.
4: I thought that was moving artwork.
0: Yeah, I'm surprised they don't. You don't teach that stuff?
3: Yeah, I thought
0: I remember we used to have to do that. Like, here, draw, it was an empty clock face, and it would say, draw 7:30. Mm-hmm. And you'd have to draw.
4: Yeah, you point to
0: 7:30.
5: Yeah, well, there's so much stuff that we did that they don't teach
4: well,
5: anymore.
4: Cursive, that's going out.
2: But the thing is, wall clocks still exist. There are still plenty of rooms I walk into with a wall clock in it. So to claim that you just see that, and you're just like, well, that's might as well be a hieroglyphics.
0: Yeah. So I tried to pay for some gift card at Starbucks once with a company check. And the girl behind the counter had no idea what a check was and never even seen one. So they ended up using a card. Like, but if you have a card, I mean, I guess if it's a company check.
4: Yeah, use their money.
0: Yeah, as opposed to getting, you know, reimbursed.
4: Yeah.
1: Ooh, can I brag? I know how to balance a checkbook.
0: Wow.
4: That's
0: neat.
4: A big deal. What? That's a cool, lost art.
3: Is it though?
1: It is though? Yeah. Personally.
3: Oh my God. Add and subtract.
0: Just keeping track of.
3: I have.
4: Nobody even uses that portion of their checkbook.
0: Are you talking about like register. You. But hold on. So you reconcile your.
1: I don't anymore, but I was taught that when I was a kid.
4: Yeah.
0: You don't do it.
1: I do still write checks, like Greg. Like, I'll write checks to pay bills and rent.
4: But will you put it in your register?
1: No.
0: Okay, so you're not balancing your checks.
4: That's what I said. I know how to.
0: But you know how to do it. Okay,
5: if she had to, she could do it.
1: Right.
0: Now I'm fully getting.
3: If it took anybody more than 30 seconds to learn, quote, how to, that would be concerning.
1: I just remember when I learned as a kid, that was a rare thing.
4: Yeah.
1: Like, kids didn't know how to balance checkbooks.
4: Yeah, we had that class too.
0: 877-44-WOODY. You can text us over to 22987. Gen Gap Trivia. Will Morgan know the phrase?
1: Hopefully.
4: I'm excited.
0: Yeah, so Gina's put together just a few of these. Yep. We're going to see if she knows what these different phrases mean, right?
4: Uh-huh.
0: All right, so we'll do that next here on The Woody Show. Hang on.
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2: Rain at times today, upper 70s, winds light and variable. Tonight, some showers, breezy, 54. Tomorrow, sunshine, 79. Tomorrow night, mostly clear, 60. Saturday, rain likely in the afternoon, 78. Saturday night, occasional rain, 53. And for Sunday, sunny, 71.
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1: Breaking news, Greg Gorey had to take a major cacto at work. 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
0: Gen Gap Trivia. Morgan, will she know the phrase? These are all well-known phrases. Mm-hmm. Will Morgan know that? We were just kind of talking before the break. Yeah, references that made people feel old when these younger people didn't get it. Somebody said, I'm 31. I was in the car with my younger sister. Kelly Rowland came on, and I was talking about the song when my sister asked who Kelly Rowland was. And I turned to her. I said, yo, Destiny's Child.
3: Hello. She's,
0: again, blank stare. Destiny's Child?
4: Who dat? Never met her.
0: Yeah.
3: It's like, she?
0: Oh, that was with Beyonce? Oh, Beyonce, I know.
3: Yeah, obviously.
0: But had no idea. Destiny's Child.
3: Damn.
0: Kelly Rowland. Yeah. This other one said, a couple years ago, my very young coworker came in wearing a pink sweater on a Wednesday, and I jokingly responded with, on Wednesdays, we wear pink. She looked very confused and said, is there a dress code? And I explained it was a quote from Mean Girls, and she said that she had heard of it but never seen it, and it sounded like a movie that her mom would know.
3: That's sad, because I'm like, oh, that new movie, Mean Girls.
4: I wouldn't have known that.
3: Oh, yeah. My God.
0: All right, so Gen Gap Trivia. Will Morgan know the phrase? And the first one is...
3: Hey, Morgan, if somebody said, as if, what would that mean to you?
5: As if? Like, no way.
0: Yeah.
3: Ooh, okay, good. Right,
0: that's
3: good.
6: Yeah. Right. Where's
3: good
6: it
3: start.
6: Where's it from? Yeah. Where's it from?
5: Oh.
3: What movie is it from?
5: Oh, movie... Oh, God.
3: Or
5: no
3: TV show.
5: I was going to guess like some pop magazine, like Tiger Beat or something. As if.
0: That Legally Blonde?
3: No.
5: No.
0: It's not?
6: Yeah, Tiger Beat is not a movie or TV
0: as
6: show.
0: If.
5: I know, it's a magazine.
0: Is it Reese Witherspoon, though?
3: No, but you're circling so
4: you're
3: close.
4: In that world.
0: Yeah? Yeah. What is it?
3: Clueless.
0: Clueless.
3: As if.
7: Alicia Silverstone.
0: Okay.
6: Yeah.
0: Never
6: seen
0: it. All right.
3: All right. I'm just going to skip around here. What if somebody looked at somebody and said, schwing?
0: Yeah, what is that?
3: What's schwing?
5: I'd bang you. Like,
0: okay.
5: Schwing.
3: Morgan.
5: Yeah?
3: You're doing
5: that,
3: really
0: that's
3: good.
0: That's a lucky guess. You do mean like,
5: does it mean like
0: how would
5: correct?
0: You, like, how would you,
4: yeah.
0: How would you use it?
5: Like actually saying the word
0: yeah.
5: Schwing?
0: Yeah.
5: How would you use it? Schwing. I'm excited right now.
0: I mean, yeah. Or, like,
5: you got
0: oh,
5: me
0: dude.
5: Excited.
0: Dude. Yeah. Check out. Yeah, did you guys see Clueless? Did you see Alicia? Schwing.
3: Schwing.
5: Oh, okay.
0: Yeah.
5: So it's not like,
0: like
5: telling the person.
0: Yeah. Yeah. And it's from?
6: Schwing is from?
5: No clue.
0: Wayne's World?
5: Never seen it.
0: Never saw Wayne's World. Okay.
5: Know about it.
4: You've heard
0: all
4: of
0: right.
4: It.
0: Yeah.
8: It doesn't necessarily.
0: And you know that you know the characters, though, right?
5: Yes, because everyone does that for Halloween, right?
0: Schwing.
3: But do you know what the movie's based on?
5: No.
3: Oh.
0: It's an SNL bit.
3: They were.
5: Do you guys remember E-Bombs World, that website?
0: Yes.
5: Yeah, that's what I always think of.
0: Okay.
3: Okay.
0: Yeah, Wayne and Garth, these two guys that had like a cable access show.
3: Party on.
0: It was called Wayne's World.
5: Mm-hmm. Okay.
0: Yeah. And they were just like, you know, kind of like Bill and Ted, sort of.
6: Yeah.
0: Like
6: yeah.
0: That same kind of dopey stoner type of.
3: Exactly.
0: Dumb.
3: That's true.
0: Yeah.
3: What if somebody said, hey, Morgan, big whoop.
5: Oh, like big deal, big whoop.
3: Okay. Oh, okay. You're doing really good.
0: Yeah, that one's easy.
3: Okay.
0: Yeah.
8: It's another Mike Myers.
5: I just can't tell you where they're from, though.
3: No, that's okay. I'm bugging.
5: Oh, I'm bugging like, what'd that mean? I'm bugging like I'm not having a good time?
3: Mm,
5: or I'm like not in a good mood right now?
6: Yeah. You're bugging.
5: I'm kind of bugging this week.
6: Yeah.
3: Like, you guys, I have so much work to do, and I've like, I'm on this deadline.
5: Stressed?
3: I'm bugging.
0: Like I'm freaking out?
3: Yeah, like I'm freaking out.
5: You're stressed. Stressed. Okay.
0: Yeah.
6: I mean, bugging is still used today. It's not like.
0: But has it changed? Today. Has it changed definition or how you would use it? Because for me, I'm bugging means I'm freaking out. Like I'm anxious.
3: Mm-hmm.
0: I'm on edge.
3: Yeah. Mm-hmm. I'm bugging.
0: Yeah. I'm bugging.
5: Would that be the equivalent today? Like I'm cooked.
6: Or you can say, or you can say like Morgan's bugging, like she's acting crazy.
5: Yeah.
0: Like and because crash out, that just means you freaked out, right?
5: Right.
0: Like, yeah. But if you say I'm crashing out.
5: That's
0: that can
5: half
0: mean I'm
5: bugging,
6: yeah.
5: I think.
0: But that can mean I'm bugging.
6: Yeah. For
5: extreme
6: sure.
5: Bugging.
0: If you want to say, if you want to marry the two together.
3: Yeah.
0: Like, so like if you try to explain like what I'm bugging is, you could say when someone says like, oh, dude, I'm crashing out.
6: Yeah.
0: That means I'm bugging.
6: I do agree with Morgan, though. It's you are being a little more extreme when you're crashing out.
5: Crash out is like right. The last

0: straw.
1: All right. Gen Gap Trivia. We're asking Morgan, does she know the phrase?
2: Hey, Morgan.
0: Yeah.
2: Gag me.
0: Oh, I mean, is it sexual?
2: Nope.
0: Like, okay, then I don't. Oh, gag me.
1: Like if someone says, gag me with a spoon.
2: Gag me with a spoon.
0: Oh, no, I haven't heard that.
2: Oh,
1: what?
2: Really? That's shocking.
0: A spoonful of sugar helps the medicine go down?
3: Yeah. Sure. Oh.
1: Spoonful of sugar apparently will help you with hiccups.
2: Right. I never really thought that works.
0: That's big sugar.
1: No,
0: big sugar.
1: My stepmother had one of my kids try because they had these hiccups that wouldn't go away, and it worked.
2: Huh. Okay.
4: I know a spoonful of peanut butter works for hiccups.
0: Really?
2: Yeah. I've never heard that either. So Greg, say gag me with a spoon correctly.
3: Gag me with a spoon would be...
2: No, be like, just say it.
1: Hey, Greg.
3: Oh, gag me with a spoon.
1: Yeah, so Greg, you want to go see Wicked?
3: No, gag me with a spoon.
0: Oh, so you would rather get gagged by a spoon than
1: or,
0: go...
1: Like yuck.
2: Right.
1: Yuck.
3: Yeah. Or look at this picture of a cockroach. Oh, gag me with a spoon.
1: Yeah.
0: Why the spoon part?
2: That's just part of it.
3: You use it to gag yourself.
0: Is it from a movie or something?
1: Yeah, it is. Well, it was used in another one of those movies. Same thing.
2: Famous, like Valley Girl.
3: Valley Girl.
1: Was it Valley Girl?
5: Hi.
1: Hi.
3: Hi.
1: We will continue part two of Gen Gap Trivia with Morgan coming up next here on The Woody Show.
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0: welcome back, everybody.
1: Hey.
0: Gen Gap Trivia.
2: Oh, yeah.
1: Love it.
0: Morgan, who is one of the younger people who work here on the show, she got really bummed out when she turned 30. Damn near depression, but
1: inconsolable.
0: We're always baffled when she doesn't know something that we just figured was like something that everybody would know.
2: Super common knowledge.
0: Yeah, just some of these references that go right over her head.
2: Yeah.
0: Yeah, so we're doing Gen Gap Trivia. Does she know the phrase?
3: Hey, Morgan, props to you. What does it mean?
4: Oh, like, good job.
3: Oh, good job. That props to you, Morgan. All right, what about all that in a bag of chips?
4: Oh, yeah, this is a Southern one, right? So, like, you're all that in a bag of chips. So
3: what
4: that just
3: mean?
4: Means you got a big ego. A lot of confidence.
3: That's a Southern thing? Like,
1: no.
4: Ego. She thinks she's all that in a bag of chips.
3: That's how I'd say it. Like, oh, she thinks she's so great. She thinks she's all that in a bag of chips.
0: I mean, I guess you could use it in that. Yeah, that context makes sense.
5: It doesn't have to be negative.
4: Oh,
1: yeah,
4: I've only heard it.
0: Like, dude, that chick is, positive. Dude, she's all that in a bag of chips. Like, she's great, or he's great. Like, man.
3: That's so funny, because I always
0: all
3: thought
0: that
3: it was
0: in
3: sarcastic.
0: A bag of chips.
4: Yeah, maybe it's a Southern thing, because, like, same as bless your heart. Like,
0: yeah.
3: You think you're all that in a bag of chips.
0: I haven't heard it in that context, just in the positive context.
6: Me too. Yeah, I've heard it in both.
3: And maybe it is Southern, because I've also heard she's all that in a side of slaw.
4: Oh, yeah.
3: She's very Southern.
0: That seems very Southern.
3: Bling bling.
4: Yeah, bling bling.
0: Well, come on. That's not even that old.
3: What is it?
6: Bling.
3: What is bling bling?
4: A lyric from a rap song?
3: What is bling bling?
4: Jewelry.
3: There you go.
6: Yeah.
3: You're
0: or
3: really
0: being,
3: good.
0: Or being
4: is that
0: flashy?
4: A trick question?
3: Yeah, being flashy.
0: No. Yeah.
4: Okay.
3: Hey, Morgan.
4: Yeah?
3: Psych.
4: Psych, bitch. Like, just kidding. That's still used a lot today.
0: What about what's the 411?
4: Oh, okay. Shout out to me. I know 411 used to be a number y'all would call back in the day.
0: For what?
4: To like get somebody's phone number. Like I'm trying to reach Janice down the street. And then they'd be like, let us look it up. So what's the 411 would be like, what's the details of the event?
0: Okay. Yeah.
3: Morgan,
0: information. That was the number for information. You would call information.
3: Yep.
4: And they'd give you anything.
3: So instead of saying, what's the information, you say, what's the 411? Because it's the information
1: line. They would even answer, information.
3: Yeah, exactly.
4: But would they actually give you just some random lady's phone number?
1: Oh, yeah.
5: Oh, how about you got a book delivered to your house that had everyone's phone number and address in it?
3: Yeah. And then you sit on it.
1: Whether you want it to be in it or not.
3: Yeah, you sit on
0: the white pages. The white pages.
3: Yeah.
0: Yeah.
3: Look at you.
4: I remember that.
3: Oh, what's the difference between the white pages and the yellow pages?
4: Yellow is business. White is residential.
3: Oh, Morgan.
4: Citizens.
0: You're doing very
3: loving
0: well.
3: Loving this for you.
4: Maybe I am old.
0: Huh? Someone says, I must be too old because I don't get most of Gina's sayings. No, I think the older you are, the more likely you are to applaud these.
3: You're supposed to. Exactly.
0: Yes, it's the opposite.
3: Hey, Morgan.
4: Yeah?
3: Talk to the hand.
4: Talk to the hand. Like, I'm not hearing this.
3: Get out of my face.
4: I'm not talking to you right now.
0: Because talk to the hand because the face ain't
4: listening.
0: Interested.
4: That's right.
0: Ain't listening.
3: Or
0: whatever.
3: Finish this phrase. This is an A and B conversation.
4: See your way out of it.
3: Thank you.
0: It goes back to bitch.
4: Bitch is optional.
0: Yeah, bitch.
3: Or my name's Paul and this is
4: the Paul Wall Show. I don't know.
3: Between y'all.
4: Oh, I haven't heard that one.
0: Heard that one.
2: I've never heard that one.
7: Yeah, bitch.
0: Not heard that one.
3: Hey, Morgan. That's fly.
4: That's fly. Like that's cool.
0: All right. Yeah.
3: You did
0: you're
3: really good.
4: Does fly still have a good connotation to it?
0: I've never heard anybody use it in decades.
6: So fly?
3: Yeah, that's fly.
4: Now it might sound sarcastic. Like, oh, you're so fly.
0: Yeah, I mean,
4: I might
6: that
4: second
6: tone,
4: guess how I look.
0: I just don't know if I've heard anybody use that since the 90s.
3: Since Kid and Play.
0: Yeah.
8: Pretty fly for a white guy.
3: Yeah, exactly.
4: Right.
0: Okay, yeah, pretty fly for a white guy, the Offspring song.
3: I'd say
1: Fly Girls.
3: Morgan did surprisingly well.
4: Did I get any wrong?
3: I think one.
6: Yeah, the Tiger Beat one. What was that?
4: Well, that's just, I didn't know where it came
3: from.
4: Well,
3: Gag Me.
4: Oh, I did get that.
3: You didn't get Gag Me.
0: Right. See,
4: multiple
0: this is
3: really good.
0: This is the opposite when we're trying to figure out like what some of the new slang stuff is.
3: Yeah. Mm-hmm. You got to remember where you come from.
0: Right.
4: That's very true.
3: Got to teach these kids the history.
0: 877-44-WOODY. If something's bogus. Oh, dude, that's bogus.
4: That's not real. It's fake.
3: Damn.
0: Or dumb.
4: Yeah. Okay. Yeah, actually.
0: Yeah. Right. That's bogus.
4: That's silly. Yeah.
3: That's cap.
0: Yeah, I'm trying to think of another one that I heard recently. People go, because I was surprised. I hadn't heard it in a long time. Oh, rad.
3: Yeah.
1: Rad kind of had a comeback.
3: Back, yeah.
0: You don't,
4: like rad.
0: Yeah. I hadn't heard that in years.
1: Yeah. We
0: and then
1: rad.
0: Someone's like, oh, dude, that's rad. I'm like, wow. Yeah. It was somebody, a younger person. I'm like,
3: really?
1: That's had a resurgence.
3: Yeah. Oh, I have a question for Morgan. Finish this phrase. Up your butt and
4: around the corner.
3: Yeah.
1: Nice.
4: Love a good directions. MapQuest, shout out.
0: Do you guys remember this? And someone says, what time is it? And you would say, 1:30 a cow's ass.
3: A 1/4 till his ball.

0: What?
1: Yep. Lift up his left leg and...
2: Oh, I don't know.
1: See Niagara Falls.
3: Oh, really?
1: You remember that one either?
4: Didn't know that part.
1: Hey, what time is it? Half past the cow's ass, quarter to his balls, lift up his left leg and see Niagara Falls.
5: So I thought it was half past a monkey's crack.
1: I guess, you know, depending. Maybe it's regional.
3: Yeah, maybe. I thought it was time for you to get a watch.
2: Yeah, that's a good one.
4: I thought it was like ass grass or cash.
3: Nobody rides for free.
1: Yeah. All right, we got some more Woody Show coming up. 877-44-WOODY. 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
1: Well, knock on wood, I have a pretty good track record for when I do get called for jury duty, which hasn't been a ton. But when I do get called, either I don't have to show up, I call the number, and they don't make me report. Or the handful of times, only like two or three times total ever, I've had to go down there, I get dismissed almost immediately.
2: Lucky. Before lunch.
1: Because you show up, they hand you the stuff, fill this stuff out, bring it back up to the desk. And usually before my butt is even back in the seat, they go, excuse me, Mr. Fife? Yeah. And they ask me like one or two questions. One of us totally about the job every time. Thank you for your service. And they hand you your little thing that says you're good. And I'm on my way. And that's it.
2: Yeah.
1: Yeah. Because they don't want someone who's like the host of a radio show.
2: Opinionated radio show.
1: Yeah. And I was like, oh, wow, that's cool. That works to my advantage.
2: Hell yeah.
1: And then the other thing that they don't like, and this is according to some lawyers that I know who are talking about, you know, potential jurors. Mm-hmm. They don't like somebody. And one of the reasons they don't like somebody who hosts like a radio show for a living is because they don't want someone who can control the room, the jury room, because someone who's going to basically dominate over other people who just kind of go with the flow. And just put their opinion and make their argument for their opinion so strong and in a way that just kind of like just carries the room.
3: Yeah, right. 12 Angry Woodies.
2: Do it all day. Yeah.
1: They don't want that either.
2: Okay.
1: And so they go, oh, okay, well, a person with this skill set, which is, you know, if Seabass goes down there, have you ever had to actually serve jury duty?
3: No, I'm in the same deal as you. I've had to go in twice, but again, I got bounced before even doing any questionnaire stuff. It just bounced me for numbers. So I haven't had to do anything like that.
1: Yeah, well,
2: it's so boring.
4: No, you should want to do it as your civic duty as an American.
3: I didn't. I showed up. You know.
1: See, now Seabass is on notice this week and next week, right?
3: Yeah, I got ten potential days.
1: So, but what's the difference between federal? Is it just like a grand jury kind of thing? My sister got called for a grand jury, and she served on that thing for months.
3: Probably not a grand jury, because typically with grand juries, they want specialists. From what I recall, like I had a physics professor in high school who was on a grand jury because of his knowledge about physics. Because the DA wants to know whether or not they would be able to make a case. You know, grand juries don't convict; they only indict, but they give you an idea of. Does this case look promising? And I think because the federal conviction rate is something like 96%.
2: Damn. Yeah.
1: It's like, once the feds get you, man, you're done.
3: You know, when people said that about the Diddy thing, even though he got off easy, he still got convicted.
4: Something.
3: I looked it up. It's a lot of like gun cases, a lot of financial.

0: financial crimes.
1: Yeah. Those, I was thinking either murder or Cayman Islands.
0: So that's a lot of that stuff. A lot of it, if you're in federal prison and then you, let's say, beat up another prisoner, that would go back to federal prison.
1: Oh, that'd be fun.
2: That'd be okay.
0: But yeah, that would be the kind of thing if it, again, probably not at this point because I've had a few days of kicking it out, but I'm still technically on the hook potentially.
3: Yesterday, this is like, as the show was getting ready to wrap up, Seabass goes, uh-oh. And he comes in here and he said, we have an issue with a dog.
0: We sure as hell do. Mm. And what I was going up the back elevator, the freight elevator. And as I'm going in, this lady comes rushing in the back door. And she's carrying with her, you know, a medium-sized brown. I don't know if that's a lab or what that is.
2: Kind of a big dog.
0: It's not a little pocket dog. Not that it would matter. But again, this is a dog-free office.
3: Seabass is the first person to, you know, he'll call HR.
1: He loves it.
3: And he'll file a complaint if somebody brings. He's done it before, at least twice that
0: I know.
3: And I've
0: had emails have been written so people know. Not only is this a dog-free office, it's a dog-free building. So this lady, I took a picture of the dog for evidence, number one.
2: Oh, my God.
0: Didn't get a picture of her face. But then she got off. Now, if she got off on one of our floors for the radio station, that email would have gone out instantly. She got off on a different floor than ours.
1: And she went out the back elevator specifically to avoid.
0: Thank you, Gina, for noticing that. Because if she'd gone through the front door, it would go past the building office. And they would have said, sorry, this dog, she's not even bothering with the fake service dog vest or anything like that, or emotional support, which is not a thing, by the way. So she like
3: and what if the place that she works in or the office she works in allows animals?
0: They can't because it's a building wide policy. So they can't. It's like federal
1: not
0: state
1: up to
0: law.
1: Them.
4: Yes,
0: they can't succeed.
4: Since he doesn't know where she works, he can't like really pinpoint her.
0: But no, I have a picture of the dog. I have a picture of her. I know what floor she got off on. So it'd be real easy to walk to that floor and find the lady with the big brown dog. So my question is, do I go down to the office and say, hey, if you walk up to the third floor right now, and now I can also talk about my dog allergies, which are real, not debilitating, but real.
1: I don't think they care.
3: Well,
1: we've met them.
3: What are your dog allergies other than they annoy you when they're around?
0: No,
4: they're just going to tell you they took care of
0: itchy
4: it.
0: Eyes and a little scratchy throat sometimes. If I like lay on a couch that the dog had been on, thank you.
4: I don't think you have enough power in the jurisdiction on this one.
0: Well, then
4: it's not on our floor.
3: Right. Also, by the way, when Seabass walks in the office, they go, oh, God, here we go.
1: You went now.
3: Because
1: they
3: he's the guy who's always in there, like, arguing about, like, his car being down in the garage when it's not supposed to over a course of, like, a weekend or when he goes out of town. Whatever. That's also a rule. Okay, perfect example. That's also a rule, a quote, of the building.
0: But here's the difference is, again, I don't care about rules. I care about consequences. The consequence of me of the dog being here, as the building knows, is they pee and they crap in places they shouldn't. And people say, oh, mine doesn't matter. You can't control it. And number one, and number two, they do leave. The building doesn't want it because they leave hair that gets everywhere. It gets in the carpet, gets on crap. And it also is bad, again, for people with allergies. Also, and rule number five, which is not a consequence, is you don't need to do it, jackass. You're a loser and a liar. And again, 50 years ago, people didn't bring in their dog every goddamn place.
3: So let's just say, just for whatever reason, this particular dog, maybe because it is legit, they always say like people who have money aren't the ones who are bragging about how much money they have or you know, how big of a penis they have. Like those are the people like you look at somebody who kind of looks sloppy. They're probably loaded.
1: Yeah.
3: The people who are trying to look all flashy, they're not really, they're like, you know.
4: Trying.
3: Yeah, they're fake loaded.
2: But did it have a vest on or anything?
3: That's what I'm saying. No vest. That's what I'm saying. Maybe that's a legit service dog.
1: Not if they're taking the back elevator.
0: Well, okay, you guys, okay, Gina, you're exactly right. But Woody, to your question, I don't believe this is a service dog because the dog went straight for me because what did I have? A bag of groceries and started sniffing the groceries.
2: Oh, bad trained dog.
0: AKA a
3: dog first, everything else second.
0: Not a trained dog. And the woman's like, oh, yeah, you smell his food, don't you? And so that's not a service animal. Yeah. That's a pet.
1: They wouldn't move if it was a service
3: animal. So exactly. Your question, do you go down to the office and narc them out? No.
0: That's what you do. That's what you say.
3: I say no. What do you, Gina?
1: I think it's a waste of time.
3: No.
0: I think if I were to do it.
2: It's an absolute waste of time, but I want to hear about the drama, so yes.
0: I would go down there and I'd pull this move. I'd say, guys, I was taking the elevator up and suddenly my throat started itching and I turned around and behind me there was this dog.
1: I didn't notice the dog.
3: Menace.
4: Yeah, I just don't think it would be effective this time around.
3: So no.
4: No.
2: Pick all right. Battle.
3: Sammy, of course, no.
5: No.
3: Boris can say no. Like, yeah, dude.
5: No. I mean, the fact that seeing a dog in an elevator doesn't just make your day says everything about you.
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7: Rain at times today, upper 70s, winds light and variable. Tonight, some showers, breezy, 54. Tomorrow, sunshine, 79. Tomorrow night, mostly clear, 60. Saturday, rain likely in the afternoon, 78. Saturday night, occasional rain, 53. And for Sunday, sunny, 71.
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2: Now meet this. There, please. It's the Woody Show in your ear.
3: Well, we are going to consult the law offices of Bodega, Menace, and Sebastian. Attorneys Sebastian and Menace. Yeah.

0: they are the best when it comes to trying to find excuses for people who are in need of their
1: objection
0: bad behaviors defended.
2: Kim Jong Wood in the house.
0: An attempt to get them off.
3: Yeah.
0: And so, Gina, you have some of the cases over there.
3: I do.
0: And then everybody who's listening, you just text, if you were the jury, would you find, after hearing Menace and Seabass's arguments, would you find the person in the story guilty or not guilty? Mm. The Law Offices of Bodega, Menace, and Sebastian. What is the first case?
3: Okay, so a man was arrested Monday for allegedly lying down in a ditch and pretending to be drunk. At approximately 5:30 a.m., sheriff's deputies received a report of an individual lying in a ditch. 31-year-old Caleb Barker of West Union was arrested and charged with simulated public intoxication in connection to the incident.
4: I don't even think we're needed on this.
5: We'll
4: take our fee.
5: Next. Are we serious? I would like to cite cops being extra. Also, my client is a method actor, and he was studying
4: for a role.
5: You wanted what? In a play.
4: This is Elgin, Iowa. This is Elgin, Iowa, community theater.
0: Do you have any, can you provide any kind of documents that he's been hired as an actor?
4: Well, he's studying.
5: Yeah,
4: he hopes to get it in the future.
5: Oh, I'm sorry. Like, do you get documents when you're in school that you're studying to be in a play?
0: If that's going
5: to
0: be your defense,
3: yeah, you'll get a script.
5: Excuse me, Your Honor. I believe that you have been in many plays. Did you get documents to be in your play?
0: Wasn't playing dead in a ditch.
3: I did. They're called a script.
4: Also, yeah. Menace. Also true. She's not Your Honor. What is Your Honor?
3: Yeah, exactly.
4: She's the court reporter.
5: Dear court reporter, disregard anything you say.
4: Let's not forget about. Also, I would like to also bring up the case of children in playgrounds.
5: Yes.
4: So now we can
5: let's arrest all them.
4: Well, let's convict kids for pretending to be cops and robbers.
5: Is imagination illegal now? Yeah. I didn't
4: Thought
5: see
4: crimes,
5: that.
4: George,
5: I didn't see that update in my law books.
4: Thank you. And besides, for all you know, and Gina, our court reporter, I know you're not making the ruling on this, but it's called a streetcar named Desire. It tours regularly. Yeah. Any community theater
3: might
4: have
3: salesman.
4: That. Yeah, yes. And they're drunk people, actors.
3: Plenty,
4: our clients wanted someday to be in one of those.
5: Court reporter, I don't think he was talking about documents as in a sense of a script, just documents of like, oh, I got hired to do a play. That doesn't happen in school, so thank you.
0: There would be an email saying that you got the role.
3: Yeah, congratulations.
0: Here's when rehearsals are. Some kind of supporting
4: thing. This is a future. This guy's hoping someday to be ready to apply for that thing. Yeah. We're not talking about right now.
0: Oh. Okay, well, let me go to members of the jury here in the room. We'll go to you, Juror Sammy.
6: I would say not guilty.
4: Yes.
0: Not guilty. All right. Morgan?
6: Absolutely not guilty.
0: Not guilty.
6: It's a waste of the court's time.
4: Thank you.
3: Literally not guilty of anything.
0: Okay. All right. Not guilty.
5: And follow-up, we will be suing the police.
4: Yes.
0: All right.
6: Get that body cam footage.
0: It is the Law Offices of Bodega, Menace, and Sebastian. Again, you can give us your guilty, not guilty on the text over to 22987. Next case, please.
3: A man was arrested after police said he was found sleeping on the Broward College campus with a knife in his possession while classes were in session. Jonathan Batista of Pompano Beach, he was arrested and charged with possession of a weapon on school property.
0: Okay.
3: The incident happened about 10:18 a.m. while the campus was open and classes were actively going on.
0: Okay, whatever.
3: Police say Batista was found asleep in a doorway and smelled like marijuana.
0: Hmm.
3: During a search, officers located a 4-inch black-handled knife.
0: Ooh, inches.
3: Broward College classes were not interrupted and no injuries were reported.
5: Your Honor, you carry a knife, don't you?
0: You know what?
5: Be arrested?
0: Not in the courtroom. I don't have one.
3: That would be inappropriate.
4: Let's say maybe you were just walking around and you just, you know, like a little 4-inch blade, a utility knife, essentially. It sounds like they're throwing a lot of we kind of think, and then they're searching. They call this fishing for a crime. They see a guy's asleep and he smells of marijuana. Did we get a blood test? No, we sure didn't. But you know what? Anybody could smell of anything because
5: they didn't find any marijuana.
4: Exactly.
5: Either.
4: Thank you.
5: Another thing too. Let me ask you a question. How are our schools paid for?
4: Oh, I don't know. Public funds.
5: Public funds. Where do those public funds come from?
4: Honest taxpayers who just want to take a nap.
5: Yeah, maybe.
0: Let me ask the court reporter.
5: I would say he was part owner of the property.
0: Hold on. What was the school again?
3: It was Broward in Pompano or Pompano Beach.
4: Broward College, Coconut Creek. That is a community college in Florida.
5: Thank you. Paid for by the community.
4: Thank you.
5: So as a member of the community, I feel like I can take a nap wherever I want.
4: And if I want to go on a campus tour, maybe learn more about perhaps one day applying to this college, I shouldn't, and I get a little

0: sleepy, and suddenly that's a crime?
1: Yeah. Oh, I'm sorry. College is boring. Maybe I want to take a nap.
0: Yeah, that's what Menace Ben's saying.
1: Yeah,
0: college being mad boring. As you heard, classes were in session, so he might have been hearing some of that boring-ass stuff inside the classroom.
1: Uh-huh. And as he was taking a tour of the campus.
0: Yeah, and just decided to nod off for a little bit.
1: A tour of his own property that he helps pay for, but hey.
2: All right, we'll go to the jury again. You can cast your guilty, not guilty vote on the text over to 22987. This time, we'll start with you, Morgan.
3: I'm going to say guilty because the problem's not napping. It's the knife.
0: But is the problem the knife? Because now let's go back.
3: You guys have a weapon on campus. That was the problem.
0: Court reporter, could you repeat that last segment or the last sentence of your story?
4: Yes, it is. Broward College classes were not interrupted and no injuries were reported.
1: Oh, so we're looking for any type of excuse. And you're telling me that we searched every person on that campus that they did not have a knife?
0: Or
1: the kitchen doesn't have knives?
0: Yeah, the kitchen. They don't have fire and flames in the chemistry lab? Okay,
1: yeah,
0: all right.
3: Okay. Are they allowed to change my mind?
0: Yes. Yeah. Yeah, that's the whole point.
3: All right, not guilty.
0: Yeah.
1: Thank you.
4: Right. Also, it's illegal to smoke marijuana recreationally in Florida.
0: If he had marijuana on him and a joint in his mouth,
1: but he didn't.
0: No, he smelled like it. Okay, officer, liar.
1: Okay. Yeah, it sounds like a square doesn't know what marijuana smells like.
2: Oh, yeah. All right, Sammy?
5: I'm going to say not guilty.
1: Yeah. Thank you.
5: Yeah.
2: All right. Court reporter Gina.
4: Who among us hasn't fallen asleep with a knife on us a little bit high in the courtyard?
0: Let's arrest Daniel Boone and George Washington and all the great patriots with knives over the years.
2: All right, well, the court finds them not guilty.
1: Thank you.
2: All right.
5: Next.
2: We have one more case here, and the law offices of Bodega, Menace, and Sebastian are on the case. And the details of this one, please.
4: Police officers announced the arrest of a woman after a fight broke out at the Hard Rock Hotel and Casino in Hollywood.
1: I was just there.
0: We have to alert the court there may be a conflict of interest as we both love this particular hotel and casino.
1: It has
0: a giant guitar out front.
1: Yeah, rules hard.
0: And it's super awesome.
4: It happened at the Oculus Valet area around 6:37 a.m. Police were shown a video showing 27-year-old Alicia Lane throwing an object later identified as lip gloss into a vehicle, striking the victim in the neck/chest, according to police. Officers subsequently arrested Lane on a felony charge of shooting or throwing a deadly missile into a dwelling, vessel, or vehicle.
1: Okay, again.
0: All right, first off, being extra. Look, we get it. This is the Hard Rock Hotel and Casino in Hollywood, Florida. It's a place of wonder and beauty.
1: Yeah. And I'm sorry, handing somebody some lipstick is illegal?
0: Yeah, it's just also lip gloss. This is 6:30 in the morning.
1: Okay, there was a mishap, and the person got upset that it like wasn't directly handed to them. Who knows if they requested the lip gloss or not?
0: Yeah, it's called tripping. You know how hoes be with their hotel ass.
1: It's late at night. The person receiving the lip gloss, did we test them to see if they were high or drunk?
0: Yeah, maybe. By the way, I mean, 6:30 isn't late at night. It's more early in the morning, but still.
1: You know.
3: You know,
1: they've been outside 24 hours.
0: You know how the hard rock does?
1: Yeah.
0: So, okay, sorry. She tripped. She has big-ass hoe heels on.
1: Yeah.
0: Is it the valet?
1: We didn't know.
0: She trips and the overcharging with felony deadly missile for lip gloss?
1: Okay.
0: Oh, please.
1: We believe this?
0: Honor, can I get a bitch, please?
1: Yeah. Thank you.
2: All right. Again, you can send your guilty, not guilty. The judge is exhausted.
1: Yeah, I would just like to also throw out there, jury, you're going to get arrested for giving somebody lip gloss. Just don't know.
0: Thank you.
4: Yeah, it's a slippery slope.
2: Let's go to juror Sammy first.
5: I'm going to say guilty.
2: Guilty.
5: Yes. Wow. It was an act of aggression.
0: Allegedly.
5: Mean girl. Yeah.
1: Did
5: guilty.
1: You see the video?
2: All right. Quarter. Order.
0: Can I get a hotel notification?
2: I will ask the attorneys to please keep their mouth shut.
4: Control themselves.
2: Yep. While we are polling the jury here. Let's go to Morgan. What are you going with?
5: Not guilty. Not guilty.
1: Yes, Hunter.
5: On account of bitches be tripping.
0: That's right. Yeah. Bitches do be tripping.
5: Maybe she wanted her friend to look better, and she's looking ugly.
1: Say,
5: you know?
1: Look, your lips look like, mad
5: put this on.
1: Dry.
0: It's 6:30 in the morning.
5: You chapped hoe.
0: We're at the valet area.
1: Your lips mad chapped.
5: Just doing her girl a favor.
0: And by the way, if you're outside the casino at 6:30 in the morning, you probably need a room.
1: Yep.
0: So you need extra soft and moist lips to convince a man to let him use that.
6: Bitches be tripping all the time.
7: Bitch be tripping all the time.
2: All right. And then we'll go to the court reporter, Gina, on this one.
4: I'm going to say not guilty on a technicality.
5: Oh.
4: A technicality because you cannot call a lipstick a deadly missile.
0: Yes, thank you.
4: You have to call it something else.
2: Now, what rocket. Person, can the judge ask a question in the case? Now, let's just say that the woman inside the car who had the lipstick thrown at her mouth was agape.
4: Oh, she could have died.
2: And the lipstick just

0: happened to go right into her mouth.
1: That's choked, a good point.
0: Like the quarter in the movie, big, right in Zoltar's mouth.
1: Right, like manslaughter.
0: And then she choked to death.
1: Yeah. That's a good point.
0: That could,
1: yeah,
0: be, that could be deadly.
2: Poe should keep her mouth closed.
3: What if the ocean was green? Okay.
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2: Look at him. He's still nervous.
3: I think it's just his look. How some kind of like resting bitch face. Yeah.
2: Resting anxiety face. Yeah.
4: The Woody Show.
5: Scientists, I'm just reading. Scientists have finally shredded the old wives' tale about money not buying happiness.
6: Mm. Oh, it's over.
5: Apparently, money can purchase a whole lot of happiness. So they poured over data, not just from like one country. They took data from 140 countries, and researchers concluded that the more money you have, the more satisfied you are with life.
7: Wow. Yeah, you don't say.
6: Shocking news. But I think it always goes back to what you've always said, Woody. Like, no matter if you have money or not, and you end up getting like millions and you're just a boring person, you're still a boring person with millions of dollars.
5: Yeah.
6: You know?
5: No, that's true. Like, money can't buy you
7: a personality.
5: It can buy you peace of mind. Mm-hmm. It can't buy you peace of your mind. Like, within your mind. You know, like,
6: right now, what did you say?
5: Peace of mind, meaning like, oh, the bills come in, you have money to
6: it's
5: cover it. You don't have to worry about groceries or your rent or things like that, which I just read, like, people are spending over a third of their income now officially on rent. Things like that. So that you have peace of mind, but your mind being at peace, that's a completely different thing.
6: Yeah.
5: So like if you have all this other stuff and drama, whatever, it's like all the money in the world is not going to fix whatever's broken with you.
7: Oh, it's going to get worse.
6: I know people that are, you know, very wealthy and they still have problems.
5: Yes.
6: You know?
7: Personal problems. Yeah. Now financial.
5: It doesn't fix everything. It fixes a lot.
7: Yeah.
5: You know,
7: Tom Hanks said his biggest thing was when he became rich, the fact that he never had to worry about if his car broke down was what success looked like to him. Yeah. That was the one.
5: Yeah. Like when you don't worry about, like, if they fire me today, I don't care.
7: Mm.
5: You know, I'll be fine.
7: Yeah.
5: Not only like, you know, and a lot of people, even if you're not set financially, as a person who's lost their job and being broke at the same time, you will be fine.
7: You'll survive.
5: It doesn't feel like that in the moment.
6: No.
5: But you'll be fine if you choose to be.
7: Yeah.
5: Like, you do have to, like, pick yourself up, go out, do the next thing. Mm-hmm. And I've always found, as mad as I've been in certain situations, some of them were my fault. Some of the times I've been fired or in that situation were absolutely my fault.
8: No,
5: I'm saying, like, especially when I was younger in my career and I would, you know, I was taking liberties and I was doing things that I hadn't earned yet. You know, and you learn to play the game. You learn how things work. And I never made the same mistake twice.
7: Yeah, you learned.
5: Right? Yeah, I learned from it, right? Not that I didn't make another dumb mistake or whatever.
7: But it's a different mistake.
5: Correct. Uh-huh. Now, there's other times I've been fired or let go. It's just, oh, the station got sold or they're flipping a format or, you know, whatever. Different reasons. But every single time, it's always worked out.
7: Yeah.
5: It worked out in a way where you go, you know what? Maybe it was supposed, like, you start thinking, like, maybe it was supposed to happen this way.
7: Absolutely.
5: You know?
7: Because at the time, you just can't see it.
5: Yeah.
7: There's this Denzel quote that somebody did. I love it. It says, money can't buy you happiness, but it's a hell of a down payment.
5: Yeah.
7: I love that.
5: Yeah. It's peace of mind, but it cannot buy you, you know, it can't put give you peace. Put your mind at peace.
7: Yes, there we go.
5: It's not a real quote. I just kind of thought of it in the moment.
7: I like it. We'll build on that.
5: I'll work on it.
7: Yeah.
5: I'll workshop it. It can't buy you peace of mind.
6: Uh-huh.
5: But it can
7: buy you a piece of your mind.
5: No, it can't buy you peace of mind.
9: Piece of pizza.
5: It can't buy you peace of mind, but it can't give peace to your mind or put your mind.
6: You should write it down and then.
5: Yeah. You know what I'll do? I'll put it in the chat GPT.
7: Yes,
5: make this make
7: there
5: sense.
7: There you go.
5: All right, we're going to take a quick break. More Woody Show is next.
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3: All right, we got to find out who's going to play the smart ass game.
4: Yeah.
3: Because typically it's like, no.

0: Maybe, I don't know, maybe like Greg and Gino would be good.
1: Yeah,
0: or,
1: I feel like it's always me and Sebas.
0: I mean, because well,
1: yeah.
0: Sammy and Menace always do DUIQ. Mm-hmm. It could be Morgan and dumbass Tyler.
1: Oh, oh yeah, that'd be fun.
2: That's fun.
0: That's a combo we haven't. I don't
1: we
0: really
1: did a different
0: care.
1: Game. I think it was a different game. Oh.
0: Was it? I don't know. Smart ass game.
3: We could do.
0: That's where we have the clues. They get more specific as it goes on. Yeah. You know the game, right?
4: Yeah, I could have sworn me and Tyler
1: played
4: it.
1: Oh, maybe you did.
0: Maybe.
1: I don't remember.
4: But I'm
2: everybody's
4: done.
2: Playing
4: I think
2: that.
4: I'm just
3: would
4: hopeful.
3: Me and Gina?
1: Yeah.
0: I don't know.
5: Who's, well, Tyler let's, and Menace?
1: Tyler and Menace.
5: I
1: feel like I always
0: Tyler and Menace?
1: Ooh. Oh.
4: That's good.
5: Or Gina and, not Gina, Sammy and Morgan.
0: Sammy and Morgan?
1: Those are two good combos.
3: You know, you just think exhausted about it. From winning.
0: If you have a favorite,
1: I just win too much.
0: If you guys have a favorite combo in mind, please text over to 22987. Well, this new study from Australia.
2: How's their pie?
0: It's come out, and this one says that women like a man with a bigger penis. What?
2: Oh, hold on. What's happening?
4: How long did they research that?
5: Now?
0: The study talked to women and asked them to rate a man's sexual attractiveness, and the results showed that women rated men who were taller and have a V-shaped upper body and larger penises.
3: Oh my God!
0: As more attractive.
1: It's shocking.
0: Oh wait, what?
3: We're not objects, ladies.
5: I know.
0: That's
5: you
0: crazy.
6: We don't care.
0: Yeah.
6: Just want a personality.
0: Men said that seeing another male well hung. Was an indicator to them that that man has a greater fighting ability and is a stronger, quote, sexual competitor.
1: There you go. You guys like it, too.
0: Yeah. No, it's like, man, this is a guy I'm going to have to battle with.
5: Yeah. I mean, in general, that's probably true, although we've talked about that guy in England who has the world's largest ones, literally the size of your arm, and he's a big fat lump of nothing. Yeah.
0: But is that so, like, that guy having a penis, medical. I'm saying, but that guy having a penis like that, is that kind of like the big, giant, fat chick with the big boobs?
3: Like, because he's otherwise gross. Like,
0: yeah. Right.
1: It's freak like, show. You just want a ticket to the freak show.
0: Well, no, I'm saying we've talked about it before. Like, there's a correlation between the person who's got the really big boobs thinking that she's really hot just because she has the big boobs. Yeah. Like, no. Did you happen to see the rest of you?
3: Yeah.
1: So like, when I had my breast reduction surgery, all these dudes came out of the woodwork. Man, I feel so sorry for your husband. You bait and switch.
0: Bait and switch.
1: Yeah, like because I married him with big boobs and they got a reduction.
0: But what are you now?
1: This is the reduction. Yeah, I'm still like a double D. I'm fine.
0: Nice. Yeah.
1: But the thing is I always said that to people. I'm like, it's not hot. You don't understand. I feel like matronly, like just like a grandma. Like it didn't feel hot at all.
5: Oh, babe.
0: Yeah,
1: and I got rid of it. I went down to a double D.
0: I don't know. So women, if you have big boobs, is that something that you take
1: them out?
0: Like pride? Like in other words, like if Greg and I had Girthmaster penis,
3: right?
0: Like we'd be psyched about it.
3: Yeah, you'd be hearing about it.
4: Really. I think only if you're sorry, but not fat. Like you have to be curvy with big boobs.
1: But even that looks freakish. Yes. You know, like I've seen like the bolt-on, like giant bolt-on, like porn stars, and people are still like, ugh. And they're hot. You know, the women are hot and they're thin, but the boobs just are bizarre looking.
3: So
1: on them.
3: You went down to a double D.
1: Yes.
3: What was the before?
1: Oh my God. A, B, C, D, F, G, G. I think I was,
0: You don't know?
1: Well, no, because it depends on the bra.
0: Oh.
1: So overall, I would say maybe a J.
4: Whoa.
3: That's so weird.
0: See, I don't even know what that means.
1: It's like, I was like, there's, from.
4: It goes down the alphabet.
1: Yeah.
0: So the cup.
1: The cup.
0: So,
1: not the band.
0: So somebody says, if somebody says there are 34 36. C.
1: The 34 is the around your rib cage size.

0: The cup size represents typically the difference between the bust size, so that 34, etc., and the under bust measurement. Each 1-inch difference typically equals one cup size increase.
1: There is math to it, because when they measure you, that's what they're doing. That's how they come up with your
0: size. If you have an A cup, you're really just an inch bigger below your boobs and around your boobs, and so on and so forth.
1: Oh, interesting.
2: Okay. See?
0: I did not know that.
3: So B would be 2 inches more.
2: The way he read the description, I'm like, I don't even know what that means. But when he just said it that way,
3: see,
2: like,
3: I didn't know the
2: two. From the rib cage to, like, you know, out to, like,
0: that
2: you know,
0: being said, as Gina said, it's still not an exact science.
1: Yeah. Right.
3: Yeah.
1: Right. Every store will give you a different.
4: They could put a man on the moon, you know, right?
2: Yeah, you know what I'm saying?
0: Yeah.
2: All right, so we'll play the.
0: Got to vote for Tyler Menace. They're both R words. Makes good.
4: What?
1: That's Seabass's opinion.
2: So now he's reading the text. Yes.
0: Oh, okay.
1: Oh, okay.
4: What are we talking about?
2: Of who should play the smart ass game.
0: That could
2: be fun. What, Tyler and Menace?
0: Yeah.
1: Why not? All
0: right. Little buddy versus stinky butt.
2: All right. Wow.
0: Tell me his butt really doesn't stink 99% of the day.
2: That's really good stuff.
4: It probably is pretty swampy.
0: I was up late writing.
5: You should find out.
2: Yeah.
0: Burn.
2: Well, Bort's ready to, I think, take Seabass out today.
0: What did I do?
5: Why not? Any day's a good day.
0: I talked about the AVN Awards.
2: Mom, I mean, he's going back. Seabass is like, you know, always on the text and helping sending people replies. Yeah. And he was taking some shots at Bort.
5: Oh, I didn't see those.
2: Oh, you didn't even see those.
3: Oh, you didn't?
2: I thought that's why you were chiming in like that. I thought,
3: me too.
0: No way. He just has a bad attitude overall.
5: I'm just tired of his crappy.
0: Thank you.
5: I'm just tired of him.
2: What was the reply?
1: Well, there was somebody who couldn't figure out where, like, a chunk of the podcast was missing for them.
2: Yeah.
1: And then Bort said, I'm sorry, but I can't control your malfunctioning podcast app. Nor your poor cognitive skills.
0: Now, that is nasty. Is that what you want?
1: Try restarting your phone.
2: So is that what you wrote back?
5: Yeah.
2: Okay.
1: And then the listener wrote, I don't see how my cognitive skills have anything to do with my trying to relay that your podcast isn't working properly.
0: Good reply.
1: But okay, Bort, be a grump about it.
0: Thank you.
1: And then Seabass had to jump in.
0: Trying to help out.
1: Because it was done. But he had to add.
0: Well, this guy's left with a bad taste in his mouth.
1: Okay, well.
0: I'm not going to allow that.
1: He said, this is not the level of customer service we hope to provide.
0: Ah.
1: Someone of this poor attitude and being so uninteresting on air should not be on the text either.
0: Oh.
1: He didn't sign it, and the listener wrote back, thanks, Seabass.
0: Because they know I'm here to help.
5: Interesting, interesting.
0: And notice how that...
6: Uh-oh.
2: There we go!
6: This is the sign.
2: Let's go!
0: Notice how that reply got a laugh on the air. Whereas Bort's did not.
5: You know what it sounds like? I'm taking a vacation, and Seabass may not be here tomorrow. We'll find out.
2: Well,
1: I don't like where this is going.
2: We have all been warned that if we ever hear baby metal playing, that we should all run for the hills.
5: No, stay in the studio.
1: I'm gonna go.
5: No,
2: and this is baby metal.
5: Yes, it is.
2: Uh oh.
3: There was always a correlation between if you hear baby metal, it's gonna be fire.
5: Right.
3: It's
5: gonna be a good day.
1: He's about to start
3: a match.
2: This is the day that Bort snaps.
7: Which is why he's saying stay in the studio because he's going to set it on fire.
1: It's like ducks in a barrel.
2: I don't want to stay in the studio if he's going to set it on fire.
7: I'm not going down to there.
5: That wasn't my plan, but it sounds like a good one now. Thanks, Sammy.
2: Oh, my God. The Woody Show.
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6: Rain at times today, upper 70s, winds light and variable. Tonight, some showers, breezy, 54. Tomorrow, sunshine, 79. Tomorrow night, mostly clear, 60. Saturday, rain likely in the afternoon, 78. Saturday night, occasional rain, 53. And for Sunday, sunny, 71.
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1: Oh, we're having some computer issues.
2: Oh, no. Network issues. Oh, no.
1: Here, I'll do it live.
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4: It's time to play the smart-ass game. It's an actual game you can play. It's in the party game section of wherever you go. Amazon, of course, but like if you go to Target, they have it like where all the other board games and stuff are. And we play just a little bit differently. Same basic idea. It's a who, what, where, and then there's a hard-ass category, like a tiebreaker kind of category. But we put two people head-to-head, and it all starts with a very generic clue.
1: And then like, I'm a country.
4: Yeah, and then they get more specific and narrows it down as it goes on. And then the last one is like super easy. Usually by that time somebody's got it. First person with 2 points, the way that we play will win the game. And we have decided that it's going to be Dumbass Tyler and Menace.
1: Yes.
5: All right.
4: Yeah.
6: So
4: they spend a lot of time together.
6: Yeah.
4: And so why not just have them, spend even more time now with this game, battling it out.
6: Now, don't we have a caveat, our rules, where if somebody gets it wrong, they just have to sit out one question?
5: Yes.
2: Yeah. Right, because otherwise it's just a free-for-all.
6: Yeah.
2: Or a gimme, I should say.
4: Yeah. Mm-hmm. All right, so Dumbass Tyler, you pick first who, what, or where.
7: Let's go where.
4: Where. All right. Where am I? I am the biggest of my kind in the U.S.
2: Earthmaster.
4: I was named after a U.S. president in 1911. Before 1959, Mount Whitney was the biggest in the U.S. I am 20,310 feet high. I am covered in snow. You can find me in Alaska.
2: Gina.
4: Wow, both of you, nothing so far, huh? In 2015, my name was officially changed again.

0: again.
1: Seabass.
0: Where am I with the initial D or the initials MM? I got down to the very last clue, you guys.
1: Oh my God. That was supposed to be the easiest one? Okay, Menace.
0: Menace.
1: I'll say Mount Rushmore.
0: Mount Rushmore in Alaska.
2: Oh, yeah. After a president.
1: Yep.
2: President Rushmore.
3: I have nothing.
4: Did you hear Woody's last clue?
3: Yeah.
0: With the initial D.
3: M-M.
0: So do you know, first of all, I mean...
1: Oh, wait.
0: You know what we're... You know what we're... Hold on. You know what we're trying to go for here. Like, what you're trying to come up with. The name of what?
1: A mountain, right?
0: Okay.
1: Yeah.
0: Okay.
1: Oh, I think I kind of have an idea. Because,
0: hold on. Let's get a guess from dumbass Tyler first.
3: Yeah. The M-M Mount... I have no idea.
0: Think of a president.
3: I am. I am... This is bad.
5: Marilyn really Monroe.
4: M-M.
3: Mount Monroe after James Monroe. I have no idea.
5: Okay. That was at least decent. Educated.
1: Because I know there was some drama. I am vaguely remembering drama changing the name of the mountain.
0: Okay. All right.
1: But I'm trying to remember. God. Mount Morehouse. I don't know.
0: Mount Morehouse.
1: Mm-hmm. Yeah.
0: Mount McKinley. Denali.
1: Denali. It's also like, it involves some kind of truck. But I was like, Denali doesn't.
0: Yeah.
1: Okay.
2: Yeah, okay. That's okay. He was circling the drive.
1: But it was like a D and you were saying M. So then I was like, I don't know what it is.
5: Yeah, it was changed to M.
3: I've never heard of that mountain. Oh. So
0: you've never heard of Mount Denali? McKinley.
1: Yeah.
3: No, never heard of it.
0: Or Mount McKinley. Never.
3: No. Well, I also don't live in Alaska.
0: So. Neither do I.
1: I get it, Tyler.
2: Tyler, before you say that again, look around the room and name one person in this room who lives in Alaska. That's a fair point.
5: I'll give you that. And by the way,
0: the only time that I've ever even been to Alaska, you were there.
1: Yeah.
0: Okay.
1: And you climbed a mountain.
3: Okay. I climbed a hill.
0: All right, Menace.
1: Yeah, his last
0: date. You can either go, what am I or who am I?
1: What am I?
0: What am I? All right, this is the smart. Smart ass game.
1: Yeah.
0: All right. What am I? I am a form of dance. I can be performed alone or in a group. I can be choreographed or improvised.
2: Improvised.
0: Yes. I usually require special shoes.
1: Menace. Ballet.
0: When my performers dance off, I am especially fun.
2: That was not correct, I'm guessing.
0: Nope.
1: Okay.
3: Tyler. Tap?
0: Tap dance is the answer.
5: Wow.
1: Damn.
0: All right.
2: I was hoping you were going to say tap because your buddy Randy used to tap dance for you, Menace.
1: Yeah, he did. Yeah. I had a friend that was like tap dance champion. He was on Star Search.
5: Nice.
3: All right.
1: Yep.
4: I always wished I could
5: didn't
4: tap
5: help.
4: Dance.
0: That's a fun fact.
5: It's fine.
0: Okay. You got 1 point.
3: Okay.
0: Now, if you get this one right, you'll be the winner. Otherwise, we have to...
1: do a tiebreaker?
0: We have to move on, yeah.
1: All right.
0: All right, the next one is going to be a Who Am I? In this round of the smartass game between dumbass Tyler and Menace.
1: All right.
0: Who am I? We are a heavy metal band based in California.
1: Menace. Metallica.
0: The answer is Metallica.
5: Yeah.
1: Thank you.
5: Wow.
1: Next.
3: All right.
4: All right, tiebreaker.
2: I mean, that's the biggest one.
0: All right, tiebreaker.
1: All right.
3: Okay.
0: Tiebreaker, and it's this is from the hard ass. So this is where you get the you don't get the clues.
3: Oh, it's a straight.
5: Are
3: question.
5: These like lightning
0: it's just
5: round?
0: It's just a straight question. No, it's just one question.
1: Okay.
0: One question. First person with the right answer. We'll go back to this. Mount Kilimanjaro is the highest mountain on which continent?
3: Tyler. Africa.
0: Africa is the answer.
5: Look at that.
1: What?
0: And is the winner of this round of the smartass game.
4: How did you know that? You don't live in Africa.
0: That's a great question.
3: I just guessed, you know?
1: Yeah.
4: Shocking.
0: Africa?
1: Yeah.
0: All right. Well, that's how you play the smartass game,
5: nice.
0: Everybody.
5: Yeah. Wow.
0: Not good advertising for public schools. Thank you, Adam. All right, 877-44-WOODY. You can text us if you like over to 22987. We will be right back.
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3: funny start?
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2: The Woody Show.
0: All right, welcome back, everybody.
5: Hey.
0: Yeah. All right, so, man, we're kind of all over the place today. A lot of different things. Just in this hour, we started with that email that we got from the office manager about how we're supposed to lock up all of our stuff because everybody's thieving.
1: Rampant thieves.
0: Yeah, we found out that somebody stole one of the sales reps. They had their AirPods stolen.
1: Right up
0: here at the radio station. Yeah, like who?
1: Awful.
5: Are they AirPod Maxes?
0: I don't know. And then we went into, and now we come rocketing back to office doings.
6: Yes, I'm the king of shaming people for leaving an unclean office.
7: Indeed.
6: Yeah. Unfortunately, I contributed to the problem very recently. I just texted this to everybody. Yeah. Want to pull that open?
0: Okay. I
6: was thinking. If I could microwave some hard-boiled eggs because you put them in some water.
7: Ew.
6: Put it on 50% power.
0: This is Microwave Monday here, but I do remember I said like putting things in the microwave that maybe good idea, bad idea.
6: We gotta do it now because I just broke the internet.
7: This
6: broke
7: looks
6: your
7: like scrambled egg yolk went to war.
0: Seriously, it looks like Big Bird exploding all over this microwave.
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1: You can poop on the floor. Right. You know, you can choose something or whatever, man. You crap in my bed. That might be a deal breaker.
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0: We're going to play Gen Gap trivia.
4: I'm excited.
0: With Morgan, and it's specifically like, will she know the phrase?
5: Yeah. I hope so.
0: We get reminded from time to time that Morgan is way younger than, say, like myself or Gina or Greg.
5: I always forget that.
4: She could be my daughter.
5: And I have bad memory, too, so things don't retain well.
0: Yeah, it's just frame of reference stuff, you know?
6: She acts like she's super young.
7: She's an old head.
5: Compared to you? Yeah, I am. You old head?
0: Yeah, exactly.
5: Oh. She acts like she's a different generation from me.
8: I am.
5: Look, no, you're not.
8: We act so different.
5: We're both millennials. We're like 5 years apart.
8: Is Sammy really a millennial, though?
5: Yes. Yeah, people in their 40s are millennials.
7: She's a millennial.
0: Yeah, she is.
8: 40?
5: Mm. No, I'm just saying. People older than me are still millennials.
0: Yeah, that's true. Fine, no, you're both millennials.
8: Maybe I'm not that young, but
0: you're not Gen Z.
8: Younger than all y'all.
7: Yeah, that's true.
9: And look how far it's gotten you.
8: Yeah, exactly.
0: Will Morgan know the phrase?
8: I hate when Steve asks is right.
0: We'll find out. Yeah, so like somebody said, my kids and I were watching Blue's Clues with Steve, and in one episode, two of the clues were tape player and cassette, and the kids were just lost.
7: What was that?
0: You know, but I mean, obviously, like, that's Blue's Clues was hella old.
9: Yeah, I'm still watching that.
4: And cassettes are still.
0: You'll put anything on it just, keeps the kids occupied.
9: It's called Bluey. Thank you.
0: Yeah. Somebody said, I asked a question to a class of 13 and 14-year-olds. When no one answered, I said, Bueller, oh, just God. Blank stares.
5: Yeah,
0: bummed her out.
4: Well, that's 80s, right?
0: My kids were in the car. I told them they had to roll down their windows. They had no idea what I meant. Dude, I experienced this. My son is 16. And we rented just like a truck, you know, all this big Halloween stuff that he's got. Mm-hmm. And I was taking it to store it. And so I got this truck. And it's like a U-Haul kind of rental style truck.
9: Mm-hmm.
0: Nothing fancy. There's no power locks and windows and stuff like that. He had never seen in his life a manual window.
7: Window. Wow. What?
0: Yeah, he goes, what is this? I go, it's to roll the window down. He goes, to what? I go, like, I said, turn it. And he's turning it the wrong way.
7: Oh,
0: I go, no,
7: God.
0: The other way. And the window goes down. He goes, weird.
4: What would you say if you wanted your passenger to put their window down? Would you say put your window down nowadays? I always say roll up and roll down. Yeah,
0: I say that.
4: Like, make sure you roll up your window.
7: And when you're recording something on your phone, you're taping it or you're videotaping it.
9: And kids still say that. Like, they'll still say tape.
7: Yeah.
4: Right.
7: Because they're used to us.
9: It's just so, ingrained.
0: You know what I have noticed as well is that these kids now cannot tell time just looking at a clock or a watch if it's not digital.
7: Yeah.
0: Like,
7: sad.
0: Just especially if the numbers aren't on there. If it's just they have, you know, like there's
4: like
0: something.
4: Or
7: like
4: whatever.
7: The ticks. Uh-huh.
0: Yeah, there's just
4: or
0: the
4: dots.
0: Tick marks there. Man, they're lost.
9: About it.
0: They can't tell you.
4: I thought they taught that in school still.
0: You can do that. Tell time just looking at the clock.
8: I was just looking at it like, yeah, I could.
0: There's a digital time right next to it. It would take you a second?
8: Yeah, could I have to do 5, 10, 15, 20, 25, 30?
0: Really?
4: You do?
8: Well, if it's like on the 3 or something, then 5, 10, 15, yeah. So it'd take like 2 seconds.
9: I think it just could be a brain power thing.
8: So it's like 3, 15.
9: Because they still have wall clocks.
8: I'm telling y'all, my brain is trash. Like, I've gotten
7: been
8: so
7: hit
8: dumb
7: several times.
8: I don't sleep, so my brain is actual trash.
9: Yeah. Yeah.
4: Oh, I feel you.
0: We had to leave for, you know, taking the kids to one of the activities. And I told him, I said, hey, we're leaving here in 15 minutes. Be ready. Well, what time is it right now? As we're standing next to, we have a big, like, dining room table. There's a giant wall clock. Mm-hmm. It's like one of these oversized wall clocks. I just point to it.
4: Yeah, there's the time.
0: And I go, I can't read that.
4: Oh, that's a clock?
7: Can't read
8: that's
7: for
8: it.
7: Decoration.
4: I thought that was a sundial.
0: they knew it was a clock, but they can't read it.
7: I thought that was moving artwork.
0: Yeah, I'm surprised they don't teach that stuff.
4: I thought
0: I remember we used to have to do that. Like, here, it was an empty clock face, and it would say, draw 7:30. Mm-hmm. And you'd have to draw.
7: Yeah, you point to
0: 7:30.
7: It.
0: 7:30.
9: Yeah, there's so much stuff that we did that they don't teach
7: well
9: anymore.
7: Cursive. That's going out.
9: But the thing is, wall clocks still exist. There are still plenty of rooms I walk into with a wall clock in it. So to claim that you just see that and you're just like, well, that's might as well be a hieroglyphics.
0: Yeah. So I said, I tried to pay for some gift card at Starbucks once with a company check, and the girl behind the counter had no idea what a check was and never even seen one.
7: Whoa.
0: So end up using a card. Like, but if you have a card, I mean, I guess if it's a company check.
7: Yeah, use their money.
0: Yeah, cause as opposed to getting, you know, reimbursed.
7: Yeah.
8: Ooh, can I brag? I know how to balance a checkbook.
0: Wow,
7: that's
0: neat.
7: A big deal. That's a cool,
2: lost
7: right?
2: art.
4: Is it?
8: It is, yeah. Oh my
4: God. Add and subtract.
0: Just keeping track of...
4: I have...
2: Nobody even uses that portion of their checkbook.
0: Are you talking about, like,
8: register.
0: You... But hold on. So you reconcile your
8: I don't
0: spending.
8: Anymore, but I was taught that when I was a kid.
2: Yeah.
0: How, so you know how to... You don't do it.
8: I do still write checks.

0: knows what these different phrases mean, right?
1: Uh-huh.
0: All right, so we'll do that next here on The Woody Show. Hang on.
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2: Showers and thunderstorms at times this afternoon, upper 70s, southerly winds 10 to 15, gusting to 30 miles per hour. Tonight, scattered showers, then clearing, breezy, 54. Tomorrow, sunshine, 79. Tomorrow night, mostly clear, 60. Saturday, rain likely in the afternoon, 78. Saturday night, scattered showers, 53. And for Sunday, sunny, 72.
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1: Breaking news, Greg Gorey had to take a major cat out at work. 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
0: Gen Gap Trivia. Morgan, will she know the phrase? These are all well-known phrases. Mm-hmm. Will Morgan know that? We were just kind of talking before the break. Yeah, references that made people feel old when these younger people didn't get it. Somebody said, I'm 31. I was in the car with my younger sister. Kelly Rowland came on, and I was talking about the song when my sister asked who Kelly Rowland was. And I turned to her. I said, yo, Destiny's Child.
3: Hello. She's,
0: again, blank stare. Destiny's Child? Who that?
4: Never met her.
0: Yeah. It's like, oh, that was with Beyonce? Oh, Beyonce, I know.
3: Yeah, obviously.
0: But had no idea. Destiny's Child,
3: damn.
0: Kelly Rowland. Yeah. This other one said, a couple years ago, my very young coworker came in wearing a pink sweater on a Wednesday, and I jokingly responded with, on Wednesdays, we wear pink. She looked very confused and said, is there a dress code? And I explained it was a quote from Mean Girls, and she said that she had heard of it but never seen it, and it sounded like a movie that her mom would know.
3: That's sad, because I'm like, oh, that new movie, Mean Girls.
4: I wouldn't have known that.
3: Oh, yeah. My God.
0: All right, so Gen Gap Trivia. Will Morgan know the phrase? And the first one is...
3: Hey, Morgan, if somebody said, as if, what would that mean to you?
5: As if? Like, no way.
0: Yeah.
3: Ooh, okay, right, good.
6: That's
3: good.
6: Yeah. Where is it from?
0: Yeah.
6: Where is it from?
5: Oh.
3: What movie is it from?
5: Oh, movie... Oh God!
3: Or
5: no
3: TV show?
5: I was gonna guess like some pop magazine, like Tiger Beat or something. As if.
0: That Legally Blonde?
3: No,
5: no,
0: it's not.
6: Yeah, Tiger Beat is not a movie or TV
0: show.
5: I know it's a magazine.
0: Is it Reese Witherspoon though?
3: No, but you're circling so
4: you're
3: close.
4: In that world,
0: yeah.
4: Yeah.
0: What is it?
3: Clueless.
0: Clueless.
3: As if.
4: Alicia Silverstone.
0: Okay.
6: Yeah.
3: All right. I'm just gonna skip around here. What if somebody looked at somebody and said schwing?
0: Yeah, what is that?
3: What's schwing?
5: I'd bang you. Like,
3: okay.
5: Schwing.
3: Morgan.
5: Yeah?
3: You're doing really
0: that's
3: good.
0: That's lucky guess. Do you mean like, how would you use it?
5: Like actually saying the word
0: yeah.
5: Schwing?
0: Yeah.
5: How would you use it? Schwing. I'm excited right now.
0: I mean, yeah. Like,
5: you got
0: oh, dude.
5: Me excited.
0: Dude. Yeah. Check out. Yeah, did you guys see Clueless? Did you see Alicia? Schwing.
3: Schwing.
5: Oh, okay.
0: Yeah.
5: So it's not like,
0: like
5: telling the person.
0: Yeah. Yeah. And it's from?
6: Schwing is from?
5: No clue.
0: Wayne's World?
5: Never seen it.
0: Never saw Wayne's World. Okay.
5: Know about it.
4: You've heard of it.
7: He doesn't necessarily.
0: And you know the characters though, right?
5: Yes, because everyone does that for Halloween, right?
0: Schwing.
3: But do you know what the movie's based on?
5: No.
3: Oh.
0: It's an SNL bit.
3: They were.
5: Do you guys remember E-Bomb's World, that website?
0: Yes.
5: Yeah.
0: Yes.
5: That's what I always think of.
0: Okay.
3: Okay.
0: Yeah, Wayne and Garth, these two guys that had like a cable access show.
3: Party on.
0: It was called Wayne's World.
5: Mm-hmm. Okay.
0: Yeah. And they were just like, you know, kind of like Bill and Ted, sort of.
6: Yeah.
0: Like
6: yeah.
0: That same kind of dopey stoner type of.
3: Exactly.
0: Dumb.
3: That's true.
0: Yeah.
3: What if somebody said, hey, Morgan, big whoop.
5: Oh, like big deal, big whoop.
3: Okay. Oh, okay. You're doing really good.
0: Yeah, that one's easy.
3: Okay.
0: Yeah. That's
7: another Mike Myers.
5: I just can't tell you where they're from, though.
3: No, that's okay.
0: Okay.
3: I'm bugging.
5: Oh, I'm bugging like, what'd that mean? I'm bugging like I'm not having a good time?
3: Mm.
5: Or I'm like not in a good mood right now?
6: Yeah. You're bugging.
5: I'm kind of bugging this week.
6: Yeah.
3: Like, you guys, I have so much work to do, and I have, like, I'm on this deadline.
5: Stressed?
3: I'm bugging.
0: Like I'm freaking out?
3: Yeah, like, I'm freaking out.
5: Like, you're stressed? Okay.
0: Yeah.
6: I mean, bugging is still used today. It's not like...
0: But has it changed definition or how you would use it? Because for me, I'm bugging means I'm freaking out. Like, I'm anxious. Mm-hmm. I'm on edge.
3: Yeah. Mm-hmm. I'm bugging.
0: Yeah, I'm bugging.
5: Would that be the equivalent today, like, I'm cooked?
6: Or you can say, like, Morgan's bugging, like, she's acting crazy.
5: Yeah,
0: like, and because crash out, that just means you freaked out, right?
5: Right.
0: Like if you say I'm crashing out,
5: that
0: can mean I'm
5: bugging.
6: Yeah.
5: I think.
0: But that can mean I'm bugging.
6: Yeah. For
5: extreme
6: sure.
5: Bugging.
0: If you want to marry the two together,
3: yeah.
0: Like, so like if you try to explain like what I'm bugging is, you could say when someone says like, "Oh, dude, I'm crashing out," that means I'm bugging.
6: I do agree with Morgan though. It's you are being a little more extreme when you're. Crashing out.
5: Crash out is like the last straw.
0: All right. Gen Gap Trivia. We're asking Morgan, does she know the phrase?
3: Hey, Morgan.
5: Yeah.
3: Gag me.
5: Oh, I mean, is it sexual?

0: Nope.
1: Like, okay, then I don't. Oh, gag me.
2: Like if somebody says, gag me with a spoon.
0: Gag me with a spoon.
1: Oh, no, I haven't heard that.
0: Oh,
2: what?
0: Really?
1: A spoonful of sugar helps the medicine go down?
2: There you go.
0: Sure. Oh.
2: Spoonful of sugar apparently will help you with hiccups.
0: Right. I never heard
2: really?
0: That
2: yeah.
0: works.
1: That's big sugar.
2: No,
1: big sugar.
2: My stepmother had one of my kids try because they had these hiccups that wouldn't go away, yeah. and it worked.
0: Huh. Okay.
1: I know spoonful of peanut butter works for hiccups.
3: Really?
0: I've yeah. never heard that either. So Greg, say gag me with a spoon correctly.
4: Gag me with a spoon would be...
0: No, be like, just say it.
2: Hey, Greg. Oh,
4: gag me with a spoon.
2: Yeah, so yeah. Greg, you want to go see Wicked?
4: No, gag me with a spoon.
1: Oh, so you would like, rather get gagged by a spoon than
2: or,
1: go...
2: Yeah, like yuck.
0: Right. Right. Right.
4: Yeah. Or look at a picture of a cockroach. Oh, gag me with a spoon.
2: Yeah. Yeah.
1: Why the spoon part?
0: That's just part of
4: you
0: it.
4: You use it to gag yourself.
1: Is it from a movie or something?
2: Yeah, it is. Well, it was used in another one of those movies. Same thing.
0: Famous, like Valley Girl.
4: Valley Girl.
2: Was it Valley Girl?
5: Hi.
2: Hi.
4: Hi.
2: We will continue part two of Gen Gap Trivia with Morgan coming up next here on The Woody Show.
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0: All right, welcome back, everybody.
3: Hey.
0: Gen Gap Trivia.
4: Oh, yeah.
3: Love it.
0: Morgan, who is one of the younger people who work here on the show, she got really bummed out when she turned 30. Damn near depression, but
3: inconsolable.
0: We're always baffled when she doesn't know something that we just figured was like something that everybody would know.
4: Super common knowledge.
0: Yeah, just some of these references that go right over her head.
4: Yeah.
0: Yeah. So we're doing Gen Gap Trivia. Does she know the phrase?
4: Hey, Morgan. Yeah. Props to you. What does it mean?
5: Oh, like good job.
4: Oh, good job. Props to you, Morgan. All right. What about all that in a bag of chips?
5: Oh, yeah. This is a Southern one, right? So, like, you're all that in a bag of chips. So, that just means you got a big ego. A lot of confidence.
4: That's a Southern thing? Like,
0: no.
5: She thinks she's all that in a bag of chips.
4: That's how I'd say it. Like, oh, she thinks she's so great. She thinks she's all that in a bag of chips.
0: I mean, I guess you could use it in that. That context makes sense.
6: It doesn't have to be negative.
5: Oh,
3: yeah,
5: I've only heard it.
0: Like, dude, that chick is, she's all that in a bag of chips. Like, she's great, or he's great. Like, man.
4: That's so funny, because I always thought
0: all that in a bag of chips.
5: Yeah, maybe it's a Southern thing, because, like, same as bless your heart. Like,
0: yeah.
4: You think you're all that in a bag of chips.
0: Yeah, I haven't heard it in that context, just in the positive context.
6: Me too. Yeah, I've heard it in both.
4: And maybe it is Southern, because I've also heard she's all that in a side of slaw.
5: Oh, yeah.
4: She's very Southern.
0: That seems very Southern.
4: Bling bling.
5: Yeah, bling bling.
0: Well, that's not even that old.
4: What is it?
6: Bling.
4: What is bling bling?
5: A lyric from a rap song?
4: What is bling bling?
5: Jewelry.
4: There you go.
6: Yeah.
4: You're really good at this.
0: Is that a trick question?
4: Yeah, being flashy.
0: Yeah.
5: Okay.
4: Hey, Morgan.
5: Yeah?
4: Psych.
5: Psych, bitch. Like, just kidding. That's still used a lot today.
0: What about what's the 411?
5: Oh, okay. Shout out to me. I know 411 used to be a number y'all would call back in the day.
0: For what?
5: To like get somebody's phone number. Like I'm trying to reach Janice down the street. And then they'd be like, let us look it up. So what's the 411 would be like, what's the details of the event?
0: Okay.
4: Yeah. Morgan,
0: information. That was the number for information. You call information.
4: Yep.
5: And they'd give you anything.
4: So instead of saying, what's the information, you say, what's the 411? Because the information line.
3: They would even answer, information.
4: Yeah, exactly.
5: But would they actually give you just some random lady's phone number?
3: Oh, yeah.
6: Oh, how about you got a book delivered to your house that had everyone's phone number and address in it?
4: Yeah. And then you sit on
3: whether you want it to be in it or not.
4: Yeah, you sit on white
0: pages. The white pages.
4: Yeah.
0: Yeah. Yeah.
4: Look at you.
5: I remember that.
4: Oh, what's the difference between the white pages and the yellow pages?
5: Yellow is business. White is residential.
4: Oh, Morgan.
5: Citizens.
0: You're doing very
4: loving
0: well.
4: Loving this for you.
5: Maybe I am old. Well.
0: Someone says, I must be too old because I don't get most of Gina's sayings. No, I think the older you are, the more likely you are to approve these.
4: You're supposed to. Exactly.
0: Yeah, it's the opposite.
4: Hey, Morgan.
5: Yeah?
4: Talk to the hand.
5: Talk to the hand. Like, I'm not hearing this.
4: Get out of my face.
5: I'm not talking to you right now.
0: Because talk to the hand because the face ain't interested.
5: That's right.
0: Ain't listening.
4: Or
0: whatever.
4: Finish this phrase. This is an A and B conversation.
5: See your way out of it.
4: Thank you.
0: It goes back to bitch.
5: Is optional.
0: Yeah, bitch.
4: Or my name's Paul and this is
5: the Paul Wall Show. I don't know.
4: Between y'all.
5: Oh, I haven't
0: heard that one.
5: I've never heard that one.
7: Yeah, bitch.
0: Not heard that one.
4: Hey, Morgan. That's fly.
5: That's fly. Like that's cool.
0: All right. Yeah.
4: You're really good.
5: Does fly still have a good connotation to it?
0: Yeah, I've never heard anybody use it in decades.
6: So fly?
4: Yeah, that's fly.
5: Now it might sound sarcastic. Like, oh, you're so fly.
0: Yeah, I mean,
5: I might that second tone, guess how I look.
0: I just don't know if I've heard anybody use that since the 90s.
4: Since Kid and Play.
0: Yeah.
5: Pretty fly for a white guy.
4: Yeah, exactly.
5: Right.
0: Okay, yeah, pretty fly for a white guy, the Offspring song.
4: I'd say
3: Fly Girls.
4: Morgan did surprisingly well.
5: Did I get any wrong?
4: I think one.
6: Yeah, the Tiger Beat one. What was that?
5: Well, that's just, I didn't know where it came
4: from.
5: Well,
4: Gag Me.
5: Oh, I did get
4: that. You didn't get Gag Me.
0: Right. See, this is
4: really good.
0: This is the opposite when we're trying to figure out like what some of the new slang stuff is.
5: Yeah.
0: Mm-hmm.
5: Yeah.
4: You got to remember where you come from.
0: Right.
5: That's very true.
4: Got to teach these kids the history.
0: 877-44-WOODY. If something's bogus. Oh, dude, that's bogus.
5: That's not real. It's fake.
4: Damn.
0: Or dumb.
5: Okay. Yeah. Actually.
0: Yeah. That's bogus.
5: That's silly.
4: That's cap.
0: I'm trying to think of another one that I heard recently. People go,

0: I was surprised. I hadn't heard it in a long time. Oh, Rad.
1: Yeah.
2: Rad kind of had a comeback.
3: Yeah, you don't, like Rad. Yeah.
0: I hadn't heard that in years. Yeah. And then someone's like, oh, dude, that's Rad. I'm like, wow. Yeah. It was somebody, a younger person. I'm like,
1: really?
2: That's had a resurgence.
1: Yeah. Oh, I have a question for Morgan. Finish this phrase. Up your butt and
3: around the corner.
1: Yeah. Nice.
3: Love a good direction. Matt Quest, shout out.
0: How do you guys remember this? And someone says, what time is it? And you would say, half past a cow's ass.
1: A quarter till his balls.
3: What?
0: Yep. Lift up his left leg and...
1: Oh, I don't know.
0: See Niagara Falls.
4: Oh, oh really?
0: Never. You remember that one either?
4: Didn't know that part.
0: Hey, what time is it? Half past a cow's ass, quarter to his balls. Lift up his left leg and see Niagara Falls.
2: So I thought it was half past a monkey's crack.
0: I guess, you know, depending. Maybe it's regional.
1: Yeah, exactly.
3: I thought changes. It was time for you to get a watch.
1: Yeah, that's a good one.
5: I thought it was like ass grass or cash.
1: Nobody rides for free.
0: Yeah. All right, we got some more Woody Show coming up. 877-44-WOODY. 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
2: Hey, good morning.
3: Well, I've knock on wood. I have a pretty good track record for when I do get called for jury duty, which hasn't been a ton. But when I do get called, either I don't have to show up, I call the number, and yeah. they don't make me report. Or the handful of times, only like two or three times total ever, I've had to go down there. I get dismissed. Almost immediately.
4: Lucky. Before lunch.
3: I, you know, because you show up, they hand you the stuff, fill this stuff out, bring it back up to the desk. And usually before my buddy's even back in the seat, they go, excuse me, Mr. Fife.
0: Yeah.
3: And they ask me like one or two questions. One of us totally about the job every time. Thank you for your service. And they hand you your little thing that says you're good. And I'm on my way. And that's it.
4: Yeah.
3: Yeah, because they don't want someone who's like the host of a radio show.
4: Opinionated radio show?
3: Yeah, and I was like, oh, wow, that's cool. That works to my advantage.
4: Hell yeah.
3: And then the other thing that they don't like, and this is according to some lawyers that I know who are when they're talking about, you know, potential jurors, they don't like somebody. And one of the reasons they don't like somebody who hosts like a radio show for a living is because they don't want someone who can control the room, the jury room, because someone who's going to basically dominate over other people who just kind of go with the flow. And just put their opinion and make their argument for their opinion so strong and in a way that just kind of like just carries the room.
0: Yeah, 12 Angry Woodies.
4: Do it all day. Yeah, yeah.
3: They don't want that either.
4: Okay.
3: And so they go, oh, okay, well, a person with this skill set, which is, you know, if Seabass goes down there, have you ever had to actually serve jury duty?
0: No, I'm in the same deal as you. I've had to go in twice, but again, I got bounced before even doing any questionnaire stuff. They just bounced me for numbers. So I haven't had to do anything like that.
3: Yeah, well,
4: it's so boring.
5: But you should want to do it as your civic duty as an American.
0: I didn't. I showed up. You know.
3: See, now Seabass is on notice this week and next week, right?
0: Yeah, I got 10 potential days.
3: Yeah. So, but what's the difference between federal? Is it just like a grand jury kind of thing? My sister got called for a grand jury, and she served on that thing for months.
0: Probably not a grand jury, because typically with

0: grand juries, they want specialists, from what I recall. Like, I had a physics professor in high school who was on a grand jury because of his knowledge about physics, because the DA wants to know whether or not they would be able to make a case. You know, grand juries don't convict, they only indict, but they give you an idea of, does this case look promising? And I think because the federal conviction rate is something like 96%.
1: Damn. Yeah.
2: It's like, once the feds get you, man, you're done.
0: That's you know, when people said that about the Diddy thing, even though he got off easy, he still got convicted.
3: Something.
0: I looked it up. It's a lot of like gun cases, a lot of financial crimes.
1: Yeah. Those, I was thinking either murder or Cayman Islands.
0: So that's a lot of that stuff. A lot of it. If you're in federal prison and then you, let's say, beat up another prisoner, then that would go back to federal prison.
1: Oh, that'd be fun.
4: That'd be fun.
0: But yeah, that would be the kind of thing probably not at this point because I've had a few days of kicking it out, but I'm still technically on the hook potentially.
2: Yesterday, this is like as the show was getting ready to wrap up, Seabass goes, uh-oh, and he comes in here and he said, we have an issue with a dog.
0: We sure as hell do. Mm. And what I was going up the back elevator, the freight elevator, and as I'm going in, this lady comes rushing in the back door. And she's carrying with her, you know, a medium-sized brown. I don't know if that's a lab or what that is.
4: Kind of a big dog.
0: It's not a little pocket dog. Not that it would matter. But again, this is a dog-free office.
2: Seabass is the first person to, you know, he'll call HR.
1: He loves
2: it. And he'll file a complaint if somebody brings. He's done it before, at least twice.
0: And
2: I've
0: had emails have been written so people know. Not only is this a dog-free office, it's a dog-free building. So this lady, I took a picture of the dog for evidence, number one.
4: Oh, my God.
0: Didn't get a picture of her face. But then she got off. Now, if she got off on one of our floors for the radio station, that email would have gone out instantly. She got off on a different floor than ours.
1: And she went up the back elevator specifically to avoid.
0: Thank you, Gina, for noticing that. Because if she'd gone through the front door, it would go past the building office, and they would have said, sorry, this dog, she's not even bothering with the fake service dog vest or anything like that, or emotional support, which is not a thing, by the way. So she, like,
2: and what if the place that she works in, the office she works in, allows animals?
0: They can't, because it's a building-wide policy. So they can't, it's like federal
1: not
0: state
1: up to
0: law.
1: Them.
0: Yes, they can't succeed.
3: Since he doesn't know where she works, he can't, like, really pinpoint her.
0: But no, I have a picture of the dog, I have a picture of her, I know what floor she got off on, so it'd be real easy to walk to that floor and find the lady with the big brown dog. So my question is, do I go down to the office and say, hey, if you walk up to the third floor right now, and now I can also talk about my dog allergies, which are real, not debilitating, but real.
1: I don't think they care.
2: Well,
1: what
2: are your dog allergies other than they annoy you when they're around?
0: No,
3: they're just going to tell you they took care of
0: itchy
3: it.
0: Eyes and a little scratchy throat sometimes. If I like lay on a couch that the dog had been on, thank you.
3: I don't think you have enough power in the jurisdiction on this one.
0: Well, then
3: it's not on our floor.
2: Right. Also, by the way, when Seabass walks in the office, they go, oh, God, here we go. Because
1: they
2: he's the guy who's always in there, like, arguing about, like, his car being down in the garage when it's not supposed to over a course of, like, a weekend or when he goes out of town. Whatever. That's also a rule. Uh-huh. Okay, perfect example. That's also a rule, a quote, of the building.
0: But here's the difference is, again, I don't care about rules. I care about consequences. The consequence of the dog being here, as the building knows, is they pee and they crap in places they shouldn't, and people say, oh, mine doesn't matter, you can't control it. And number one, and number two, they do leave the building doesn't want it because they leave hair that gets everywhere. It gets in the carpet, gets on crap, and it also is bad again for people with allergies also. And rule number five, which is not a consequence, is you don't need to do it, jackass. You're a loser and a liar. And again, 50 years ago, people didn't bring their dog every goddamn place.
2: So let's just say, just for whatever reason, this particular dog, maybe because it is legit, they always say, like, people who have money aren't the ones who are bragging about how much money they have, or you know, how big of a penis they have. Like, those are the people, like, you look at somebody who kind of looks sloppy, they're probably loaded.
1: Yeah.
2: The people who are trying to look all flashy, they're not really, they're like, you know,
3: trying.
2: Yeah, they're fake loaded.
4: But did it have a vest on or anything?
2: That's what I'm saying. No vest. That's what I'm saying. Maybe that's a legit service dog.
1: Not if they're taking the back elevator.
0: Well, okay, you guys, okay, Gina, you're exactly right. But Woody, to your question, I don't believe this is a service dog because the dog went straight for me because what did I have? A bag of groceries and started sniffing the groceries.
4: Oh, bad trained dog.
2: Dog first, everything else second.
0: Not a trained dog. And the woman's like, oh yeah, you smell his food, don't you? And so that's not a service animal. Yeah. That's a pet.
1: They wouldn't move if it was a service
2: animal. So exactly. Your question, do you go down to the office and narc them out? No.
0: That's what you do. That's what you say.
2: I say no. What do you, Gina?
1: I think it's a waste of time.
2: No.
0: I think if I were to do it,
4: it's an absolute waste of time, but I want to hear about the drama, so yes.
0: I would go down there and I'd pull this move. I'd say, guys, I was taking the elevator up and suddenly my throat started itching. I turned around and behind me there was this dog.
1: I didn't notice the dog.
2: Menace.
3: I just don't think it would be effective this time around.
2: So no.
3: No.
4: Pick
2: All right.
4: Battles.
2: Sammy, of course, no.

0: No.
1: Bored to say no. Like, yeah, dude. No.
0: I mean, the fact that seeing a dog in an elevator doesn't just make your day says everything about you.
2: The Woody Show will be right back.
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4: Showers and thunderstorms at times this afternoon, upper 70s, southerly winds 10 to 15, gusting to 30 miles per hour. Tonight, scattered showers, then clearing, breezy 54. Tomorrow, sunshine 79. Tomorrow night, mostly clear 60. Saturday, rain likely in the afternoon, 78. Saturday night, scattered showers, 53. And for Sunday, sunny, 72.
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3: Well, we are going to consult the law offices of Bodega Menace and Sebastian. Attorneys Sebastian and Menace.
4: Yeah, they Bodega.
3: They are the best when it comes to trying to find excuses for people who are in
4: justice.
3: Need of their
4: objection.
3: Bad behaviors defended.
5: Kim Jong Wood in the house.
3: Yep. In attempt to get them off.
6: Yeah.
3: And so, Gina, you have some of the cases over there.
6: I do.
3: And then everybody who's listening, you just text, if you were the jury, would you find, after hearing Menace and Seabass's arguments, would you find the person in the story guilty or not guilty? Mm. The law offices of Bodega, Menace, and Sebastian. What is the first case?
6: Okay, so a man was arrested Monday for allegedly lying down in a ditch and pretending to be drunk. At approximately 5:30 a.m., sheriff's deputies received a report of an individual lying in a ditch. 31-year-old Caleb Barker of West Union was arrested and charged with simulated public intoxication in connection to the incident.
7: I don't even think we're needed on this.
8: Yeah, we'll
7: take our fee.
8: Are we serious? I would like to cite cops being extra. Also, my client is a method actor, and he was studying
7: for a role. You want to
8: get in a play?
7: This is Elgin, Iowa. This is Elgin, Iowa, community theater.
3: Do you have any? Can you provide any kind of documents that he's been hired as an actor?
7: No, he's studying.
8: Yeah,
7: he hopes to get it in the future.
8: I'm sorry. Like, do you get documents when you're in school that you're studying
3: to be
8: in a play?
3: If that's going to be your defense.
6: Yeah, you'll get a script.
8: Excuse me, Your Honor. I believe that you have been in many plays. Did you get documents to be in your play?
3: I also wasn't playing Dead in a Ditch.
6: I did. They're called a script.
7: Also, yeah. Menace.
3: Also true.
7: She's not Your Honor. What is Your Honor?
6: Yeah, exactly.
7: She's the court reporter.
8: Court reporter. Dear court reporter, disregard anything you say.
7: Let us not forget about. Also, I would like to also bring up the case of children in playgrounds.
8: Yes.
7: So now we can
8: let's arrest all them.
7: Well, let's convict kids for pretending to be cops and robbers.
8: Is imagination illegal now? Yeah, I didn't see
7: crimes,
8: that.
7: George,
8: I didn't see that update in my law books.
7: Thank you. And besides, Gina, our court reporter, I know you're not making the ruling on this, but it's called a streetcar named Desire. It tours regularly. Yeah. Any community theater
6: Death
7: might have
6: a salesman.
7: That. Yeah, they're drunk people, actors.
6: Plenty, yeah.
7: Yeah. Yes. Our client just wanted someday to be in one of those.
8: Court reporter, I don't think he was talking about documents as in a sense of a script, just documents of like, oh, I got hired to do a play. That doesn't happen in school, so thank you.
3: There would be an email saying that you got the role.
6: Yeah, congratulations.
3: Here's when rehearsals are. Some kind of supporting thing.
7: This is a future. This guy's hoping someday to be ready to apply for that thing. Yeah. We're not talking about right now.
3: Oh. Okay, well, let me go to members of the jury here in the room. We'll go to you, Juror Sammy.
9: I would say not guilty.
7: Yes.
3: All right. Morgan?
9: Absolutely not guilty.
3: Not guilty.
9: It's a waste of the court's time.
8: Thank you.
6: Literally not guilty of anything.
3: Okay. All right. Not guilty.
7: Yeah.
8: And follow up, we will be suing the police.
7: Yes.
3: All right.
9: Get that body cam footage.
3: It is the law offices of Bodega Menace and Sebastian. Again, you can give us your guilty, not guilty on the text over to 22987. Next case, please.
6: A man was arrested after police said he was found sleeping on the Broward College campus with a knife in his possession while classes were in session. Jonathan Batista of Pompano Beach, he was arrested and charged with possession of a weapon on school property.
3: Okay.
6: The incident happened about 10:18 a.m. while the campus was open and classes were actively going on.
3: Okay, whatever.
6: Police say Batista was found asleep in a doorway and smelled like marijuana.
3: Hmm.
6: During a search, officers located a 4-inch black-handled knife.
3: Ooh, four inches.
6: Broward College classes were not interrupted and no injuries were reported.
8: Your Honor, you carry a knife. Don't you?
3: You know what?
8: Be arrested?
3: Not in the courtroom. I don't have one.
6: That would be inappropriate.
7: Let's say maybe you were just walking around and you just, you know, like a little 4-inch blade, a utility knife, essentially. It sounds like they're throwing a lot of we kind of think, and then they're searching. They call this fishing for a crime. They see a guy who's asleep and he smells of marijuana. Did we get a blood test? No, we sure didn't. But you know what? Anybody could smell of anything. Because
8: they didn't find any marijuana.
7: Exactly.
8: Either.
7: Thank you.
8: Another thing, too. I don't know. Let me ask you a question. How are our schools paid for?
7: Oh, I don't know. Public funds?
8: Public funds. Where do those public funds come from?
7: Honest taxpayers who just want to take a nap?
8: Yeah, maybe.
3: Let me ask the court reporter.

0: I would say he was part owner of the property.
1: Hold on. What was the school again?
2: It was Broward and Pompano or Pompano Beach.
1: Broward College, Coconut Creek. That is a community college in
0: Thank
1: Florida.
0: Thank you. Paid right. for by the community.
1: Thank you.
0: So now, okay. as a member of the community, I feel like I can take a nap wherever I want.
1: And if I want to go on a campus tour, maybe learn more about perhaps one day applying to this college, I shouldn't. And I get a little sleepy. Yeah. Suddenly, that's a crime.
0: Yeah. Oh, I'm sorry. College is boring. Maybe I want to take a nap.
1: Yeah, that's what Menace Ben's saying.
0: Yeah,
1: college
0: can
1: be mad boring. As you heard, classes were in session, so he might have been hearing some of that boring ass stuff inside the classroom.
0: Uh-huh. And as he was taking a tour of the campus,
1: yeah, and just decided to nod off for a little bit.
0: A tour of his own property that he helps pay for. But hey.
3: All right, we'll go to the jury again. You can cast your guilty, not guilty vote on the text over to 22987. This time, we'll start with you, Morgan.
4: I'm going to say guilty because the problem's not napping. It's the knife.
1: But is the problem the knife? Because now let's go back.
4: You guys have a weapon on campus. That was the problem.
1: Court reporter, could you repeat that last segment or the last sentence of your story?
2: Yes, it is. Broward College classes were not interrupted and no injuries were reported.
0: Oh, so we're looking for any type of excuse. And you're telling me that we searched every person on that campus that they did not have a knife?
1: Or
0: the kitchen doesn't have knives?
1: Yeah, the kitchen. They don't have fire and flames in the chemistry lab? Okay, all right. Okay.
4: Are they allowed to change my mind?
1: Yes. Yeah. Yeah, that's the whole point.
4: All right, not guilty.
1: Yeah.
0: Thank you.
2: Right. Also, it's illegal to smoke marijuana recreationally in Florida.
0: If he had marijuana on him and a joint in his mouth, but he didn't.
1: No, he smelled like it. Okay, officer, liar.
0: Okay. Yeah, it sounds like a square doesn't know what marijuana smells like.
3: Oh, yeah. All right. Sammy?
5: I'm going to say not guilty.
0: Yeah. Thank you.
5: Yeah.
3: All right. Court reporter Gina.
2: Who among us hasn't fallen asleep with a knife on us a little bit high in the courtyard?
1: A knife on us? Not guilty. Let's arrest Daniel Boone and George Washington and all the great patriots with knives over the years.
3: All right, well, the court finds them not guilty.
0: Thank you.
3: Yeah. All right.
4: Next.
3: We have one more case here, and the law offices of Bodega Medicine Sebastian are on the case. And the details of this one, please.
2: Police officers announced the arrest of a woman after a fight broke out at the Hard Rock Hotel and Casino in Hollywood.
0: I was just there.
1: We have to alert the court. There may be a conflict of interest as we both love this particular hotel and casino. It has a giant guitar out front.
0: Yeah, rules hard.
1: And it's super awesome.
2: It happened at the Oculus Valet area around 6:37 a.m. Police were shown a video showing 27-year-old Alicia Lane throwing an object later identified as lip gloss into a vehicle, striking the victim in the neck/chest.
4: Good aim,
2: police. Officers subsequently arrested Lane on a felony charge of shooting or throwing a deadly missile into a dwelling, or vehicle.
0: Okay, again.
1: All right, first off.
0: Being extra.
1: Look, we get it. This is the Hard Rock Hotel and Casino in Hollywood, Florida. It's a place of wonder and beauty.
0: Yeah. Lindsay. And I'm sorry. Handing somebody some lipstick is illegal?
1: Yeah. This is 6:30 in the morning.
0: Okay. There was a mishap and the person got upset that it wasn't directly handed to them. Who knows if they requested the lip gloss or not?
1: Yeah, it's called tripping. You know how hoes be with their hotel.
0: It's late at night.
1: Out.
0: The person receiving the lip gloss, did we test them to see if they were high or drunk?
1: Yeah, maybe. By the way, 6:30 isn't late at night. It's more early in the morning, but still.
0: You know.
4: You know,
0: they've been outside 24 hours.
1: You know how the Hard Rock does?
0: Yeah.
1: So, okay, sorry. She tripped. She has big-ass hoe heels on.
0: Yeah.
1: Is it the valet?
0: We didn't know.
1: She trips and the overcharging with felony deadly missile for lip gloss?
0: Okay.
1: Oh, please.
0: We believe this?
1: Honor, can I get a bitch, please?
0: Yeah. Thank you.
3: All right. Again, you can send your guilty, not guilty. The judge is exhausted.
0: Yeah, I would just like to also throw it out there, jury. You're going to get arrested for giving somebody lip gloss? Just throwing it out there.
1: Thank you.
2: Yeah, it's a slippery slope.
3: Let's go to juror Sammy first.
5: I'm going to say guilty.
3: Guilty.
5: Yes. Wow. It was an act of aggression.
1: Allegedly.
4: Was it? Mean girl.
5: Yeah.
0: Did
5: guilty.
0: You see the video?
3: All right. Sure. Order. Order.
1: Can I get a hoe notification?
3: I will ask the attorneys to please keep their mouth shut.
2: Control themselves.
3: Yep. While we are pulling the jury here. Let's go to Morgan. What are you going with?
4: Not guilty. Not guilty.
0: Yes!
4: On account of bitches be tripping.
1: That's right. Yeah. Bitches do be tripping.
4: Maybe she wanted her friend to look better and she's looking ugly.
0: Say, look, your lips look
4: bitch,
0: mad
4: put this on.
0: Dry.
1: It's 6:30 in the morning.
4: You chapped, ho.
1: We're the valet area.
0: Your lips mad chapped.
4: Just doing her girl a favor.
1: And by the way, if you're outside the casino at 6:30 in the morning, you probably need a room.
0: Yeah.
1: So you need extra soft and moist lips to convince a man to let him use that.
6: Bitches be tripping all the time!
7: Bitch be tripping all the time, huh?
3: All right. And then we'll go to the court.

0: order Gina on this one.
1: I'm going to say not guilty on a technicality.
2: Oh.
1: A technicality, because you cannot call a lipstick a deadly missile.
3: Yes, thank you.
1: You have to call it something
0: else. Plastic red rocket. Yeah. Can the judge ask a question in the case? Now, let's just say that the woman inside the car who had the lipstick thrown at her, her mouth was agape.
1: Oh, she could have died.
0: And the lipstick just happened to go right into her mouth.
1: That's a good point.
0: The quarter in the movie, big, right into Zoltar's mouth.
1: Right, like manslaughter.
0: And then she choked to death.
1: Yeah. That's a good
0: point. That could be deadly.
2: Poe should keep her mouth closed.
4: What if the ocean was green? Right. Okay.
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1: Look at him, he's still nervous.
2: I think it's just his look. How some kind of like resting bitch face.
1: Resting anxiety face.
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0: Scientists, I'm just reading. Scientists have finally shredded the old wives' tale about money not buying happiness.
4: Mm. Oh, it's over.
0: Apparently, money can purchase a whole lot of happiness. So they poured over data, not just from like one country. They took data from 140 countries, and researchers concluded that the more money you have, the more satisfied you are with life.
5: Wow. Yeah, you don't say.
4: Shocking news.
0: What?
4: But I think it always goes back to what you've always said, Woody. Like, no matter if you have money or not, and you end up getting like millions and you're just a boring person, you're still a boring person with millions of dollars.
0: Yeah.
4: You know?
0: No, that's true. Like, money can't buy you
5: a personality.
0: It can buy you peace of mind. Mm-hmm. It can't buy you peace of your mind. Like, within your mind. You know, like,
4: am I high right now? What did you say?
0: Peace of mind, meaning like, oh, the bills come in, you have money. To

0: cover it.
1: You don't have to worry about groceries or your rent or things like that, which I just read, like, people are spending over a third of their income now officially on rent. Things like that. So that you have peace of mind, but your mind being at peace, that's a completely different thing.
2: Yeah, because...
1: So, like, if you have all this other stuff and drama, whatever, it's like the, all the money in the world is not going to fix whatever's broken with you.
3: Oh, it's going to get worse.
2: I know people that are, you know, very wealthy, and they still have problems.
1: Yes.
2: You know?
1: Oh, yeah.
3: Personal problems, now financial problems.
1: It doesn't fix everything. It fixes a lot.
3: Yeah.
1: You know?
3: Well, Tom Hanks said his biggest thing was when he became rich... The fact that he never had to worry about if his car broke down was what success looked like to him. Yeah. That was the one.
1: Yeah. Like when you don't worry about, like, if they fire me today, I don't care.
3: Mm.
1: You know, I'll be fine.
3: Yeah.
1: Not only like, you know, and a lot of people, even if you're not set financially, as a person who's lost their job and being broke at the same time, you will be fine.
3: You'll survive.
1: Mm-hmm. It doesn't feel like that in the moment.
2: No.
1: But you'll be fine if you choose to be.
3: Yeah. Yeah.
1: Like, you do have to, like, pick yourself up, go out, do the next thing. Mm-hmm. And I've always found, as mad as I've been in certain situations, some of them were my fault. Some of the times I've been fired or in that situation were absolutely my fault.
3: No,
1: You know, well, I'm saying, like, especially when I was younger in my career and I would, you know, I was taking liberties and I was doing things that I hadn't earned yet. You know, and you learn to play the game. You learn how things work. And I never made the same mistake twice.
3: Yeah, you learned.
1: Right? Yeah, I learned from it, right? Not that I didn't make another dumb mistake or whatever.
3: But it's a different mistake.
1: Correct. Uh-huh. Now, there's other times I've been fired or let go. It's just, oh, the station got sold or they're flipping a format or, you know, whatever. Different reasons. But every single time, it's always worked out.
3: Yeah.
1: And it worked out in a way where you go, you know what? Maybe it was supposed, like, you start thinking, like, maybe it was supposed to happen this way.
3: Absolutely.
1: You know?
3: Because at the time, you just can't see it.
1: Yeah.
3: There's this Denzel quote that somebody did I love. It says, money can't buy you happiness, but it's a hell of a down payment.
1: Yeah.
3: I love that.
1: Yeah. True. It's peace of mind, but it cannot buy you, you know, it can't put your give you peace. Or put your mind at peace.
3: Yes, there we go.
1: It's not a real quote. I just kind of thought of it in the moment.
3: I like it. We'll build on that.
1: I'll work on it.
3: Yeah.
1: I'll workshop it.
3: Yeah. Cool.
1: Yeah. It can't buy you peace of mind.
2: Uh-huh.
1: But it can
3: buy you a piece of your mind.
1: No, it can't buy you peace of mind.
4: Piece of pizza.
1: It can't buy you peace of mind, but it can't give peace to your mind or put your mind. I don't know.
2: You should write it down and then.
1: Yeah. You know what I'll do? I'll put it in the chat GPT.
3: Yes.
1: Make this make
3: sense.
1: There
3: you go.
1: All right, we're going to take a quick break. More Woody Show is next.
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9: Showers and thunderstorms at times this afternoon. Upper 70s. Southerly winds 10 to 15, gusting to 30 miles per hour. Tonight, scattered showers, then clearing. Breezy, 54. Tomorrow, sunshine, 79. Tomorrow night, mostly clear, 60. Saturday, rain likely in the afternoon, 78. Saturday night, scattered showers, 53. And for Sunday, sunny, 72.
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0: Hey, it's the Woody Show. I'm Woody. 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
4: Showers and thunderstorms at times this afternoon, upper 70s. Southerly winds 10 to 15, gusting to 30 miles per hour. Tonight, scattered showers, then clearing, breezy, 54. Tomorrow, sunshine, 79. Tomorrow night, mostly clear, 60. Saturday, rain likely in the afternoon, 78. Saturday night, scattered showers, 53. And for Sunday, sunny, 72.
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0: A recent list of the 30 greatest living American songwriters was put together by the New York Times. But did John Fogerty make that list? And what are his thoughts? I've got that for you in less than 15 minutes. It is Ben Scott.
1: It's almost here. 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
3: Showers and thunderstorms at times this afternoon, upper 70s, southerly winds 10 to 15, gusting to 30 miles per hour. Tonight, scattered showers, then clearing, breezy 54. Tomorrow, sunshine 79. Tomorrow night, mostly clear 60. Saturday, rain likely in the afternoon, 78. Saturday night, scattered showers, 53. And for Sunday, sunny, 72.
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Ben Scott hanging out. Thank you for doing the same. And even with some of the most recognizable songs in rock history to his name, John Fogerty, well, he isn't losing any sleep after being left off a recent list of the 30 greatest living American songwriters compiled by the New York Times. Now, Fogerty, who's wrote classics like Proud Mary, Bad Moon Rising, Fortunate Son, and many others, says with only 30 spots available, plenty of deserving artists were left out. He pointed out that fellow legends like Billy Joel, Randy Newman, and Stevie Nicks didn't make the cut either. The timing, though, interesting, because Fogerty is being honored this week with the prestigious Johnny Mercer Award, the highest honor presented by the Songwriters Hall of Fame. Not bad for a guy who says these lists are just part of the natural progression as generations change and musical tastes evolve. Sometimes I think, though, John, people like you and others like Billy Joel, Stevie Nicks, are left off those lists to create controversy and get people like me and you talking about these lists.

As the early part of summer continues to roll on, more of our fellow Wisconsinites are choosing staycations instead of big trips this year. We'll tell you where some of the most affordable getaway spots are in less than 15 minutes. I am Ben Scott.

Insensitivity training for a politically correct world. 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

We are no exception. According to Talker Research, about 4 in 10 Americans say they're skipping summer trips entirely due to rising costs. But at the same time, 71% of Wisconsin residents still plan to travel in some form this summer, even if that means shorter, more local getaways. It's exactly what places like Two Rivers are banking on. Park and recreation leaders in the area say they're seeing steady crowds as families look for affordable staycation options. Nearby Point Beach State Park is also reporting strong campground demand, with some weekends already close to selling out. Local tourism leaders say destinations along Lake Michigan, including Manitowoc and Two Rivers, are seeing a boost because many visitors can make the trip on a single tank of gas while still finding affordable lodging, dining, and outdoor activities. From beaches and bike trails to fishing, and even the city that claims to be home of the ice cream sundae, it's all part of a growing trend, vacationing without going far, as prices on everything continue to rise or are already high enough where they put it out of, you know, most of our budgets if we want to take a trip this summer. I know my family and I, we've got a trip way up north coming up in August for a full week, doing, I guess, a little staycation, if you will, here in America's Dairyland.

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0: You, yes, you, could appear on stage with Bon Jovi. The band, they're looking for fans to help bring one of their biggest hits to life on their upcoming tour. I've got details on that in about 13 minutes. It is Ben Scott's.
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4: Showers and thunderstorms at times this afternoon, upper 70s. Southerly winds 10 to 15, gusting to 30 miles per hour. Tonight, scattered showers, then clearing, breezy, 54. Tomorrow, sunshine, 79. Tomorrow night, mostly clear, 60. Saturday, rain likely in the afternoon, 78. Saturday night, scattered showers, 53. And for Sunday, sunny, 72.
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Ben Scott with you, and if you've ever dreamed of sharing the stage with Bon Jovi, well, this may be your chance. As the band prepares for their upcoming Forever Tour, John Bon Jovi is asking fans around the world to submit videos of themselves singing the band's anthem, Living on a Prayer. The videos could end up appearing on the giant screens during the tour, giving fans a starring role in the live show, if you will. John says the song has always belonged to the fans, and this is a way to celebrate the millions of voices that have sung it over the years. Submissions are being accepted through Friday of this week, and the Forever Tour will kick off July the 7th at Madison Square Garden. It'll be Bon Jovi's first major tour since John underwent vocal surgery back in 2022. So no dates here in the Midwest, but still, why not submit one of those videos? Grab more details over at BonJovi.com.

Ben Scott's and the smile hasn't left Christian Watson's face in signing his new contract last week with our Green Bay Packers. Speaking during minicamp in Green Bay, Watson called the moment surreal and said one of the first things he did was call his wife and his mom to share the news. The new deal reportedly keeps Watson in Green Bay for 4 more years and gives the Packers another key piece of their offensive core alongside Jaden Reed. Head coach Matt LaFleur praised Watson not only for his play in the field, but for the way he carries himself as a teammate. LaFleur says Watson has never complained about targets and consistently does the little things the right way. Quarterback Jordan Love as well echoed those sentiments, saying the extension is

reflection of the work Watson puts in every day and the respect he's earned inside the locker room. So, good things. Hopefully, Christian can stay healthy. As we know, he's had an issue with that throughout his career, but hopefully those days are behind him and we have a breakout year from Christian Watson this upcoming season.

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3: 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I was wondering, is your human crane machine running?
2: No. We don't have a human crane machine.
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Happiness is what you need so bad.

Ben Scott with you, and one of music's most important annual events has announced its 2026 lineup. Farm Aid this year will take place September the 26th in Virginia Beach, marking the first time the benefit concert has been held in the Hampton Roads area. As always, Farm Aid's legendary founders will be front and center with performances scheduled from Willie Nelson, Neil Young, John Mellencamp, Dave Matthews, Margot Price, and Nathaniel Ratcliffe as well. Young is expected to perform with the Chrome Hearts, while Matthews will once again team up with Tim Reynolds. The bill also includes Mike Campbell and the Dirty Knobs, Lucas Nelson, Sierra Farrell, and several other artists as well. Since launching back in 1985, Farm Aid raised awareness and support for family farmers across America. And Willie Nelson says this year's event is about standing with the farmers and fishers who help feed communities throughout Virginia and beyond. So, again, Farm Aid this year, September the 26th, and you should be able to live stream that as well. That was an option during last year's event for, I believe, the first time. But some more details on that, so we'll share those as they become available. But, yeah, September the 26th, Farm Aid 2026.

Ben Scott with you. Appreciate the time you're spending with us. And as I mentioned a few minutes ago, the Rolling Stones, they are teaming up with the World Cup this year. They've announced a new merchandise collaboration in celebration of the event. The collection features jerseys, t-shirts, hats, sweatshirts, and other apparel inspired by the tournament's host nations, the United States, Mexico, and Canada, along with designs representing participating countries from around the world. The band says the collection is meant to celebrate the cultures, memories, and connections that bring people together through music and sports. The announcement, of course, follows the Stones' earlier reveal of special World Cup-themed vinyl editions of their upcoming album, Foreign Tongues, which is due out July the 10th, 1 month from today. You'll also be able to buy this World Cup Rolling Stones-themed merchandise online as well as we get closer to the World Cup.

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Some of rock's most iconic women are teaming up for a one-of-a-kind music camp in Los Angeles. And you can actually jam with them. I'll tell you who's all involved in that in, roughly 15 minutes. It is Ben Scott.

Ben Scott hanging out. Thank you for doing the same. And Belinda Carlisle of the Go-Go's, along with Kathy Valentine, Sherry Curry of the Runaways, and Kate Pearson of the B-52s are all set to take part in the fourth annual Women's Rock and Roll Fantasy Camp. Now, this will run November the 5th through the 8th in Los Angeles and is open exclusively to women. Campers won't just be watching from the sidelines either. They'll actually get the chance to jam and collaborate with these female rock legends. The experience will wrap up with a live performance at two of LA's most legendary venues, the Whiskey A Go-Go and the Viper Room. All right. Now, if you want details on this and see a price tag, too, you can do that over at rockcamp.com. Now, this isn't until November, so you've got some time to save up, but that really would be a once-in-a-lifetime opportunity. Very cool stuff.

0: Now, this next statement I'm about to utter may seem blasphemous, but it's not my opinion. It actually is the one of Paul McCartney. Okay, he's comparing the Beatles to Taylor Swift. I've got what Sir Paul had to say in 13 minutes. I am Ben Scott.
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5: Scattered showers this evening, then clearing, mid-50s. West winds 15 to 20, decreasing later this evening. Tomorrow, sunshine, 79. Tomorrow night, mostly clear, 60. Saturday, rain possible in the afternoon, 78. Saturday night, scattered showers, 53. Sunday, sunny, 71. Sunday night, mostly clear.

Thank you for spending time with us. We always appreciate that. It is Ben Scotton. As I mentioned a few minutes ago, this is not my opinion, okay? Some may say it's blasphemous, but Paul McCartney says Taylor Swift's level of fame today feels very similar to him as to what the Beatles experienced at their heights of fame. While speaking on BBC Radio 2, Sir Paul said there's a clear parallel in the scale of worldwide superstardom, but he doesn't think Taylor needs any advice from him. The Beatles legend said if she ever did ask, he'd be happy to help, joking that he might now be more like a granddad figure to today's generation of pop stars. McCartney also shared that he recently met several major artists at a party hosted by his wife. Those included Taylor Swift, Sabrina Carpenter, Olivia Rodrigo, and Billie Eilish. He described them as really cool people and said he enjoyed chatting with all of them. Hopefully, they took some advice from Paul McCartney, not only about kind of navigating fame, but also what goes into songwriting. Of course, he and John Lennon, such an incredible pair when it comes to that aspect. But according to Paul McCartney, not from yours truly, he sees parallels between the Beatles and Taylor Swift and their level of superstardom.

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0: about that today. And I probably know the answer to this. You never cut class when you were in school, did you? I know. We're going to talk about Ferris Bueller's Day Off a little bit later.
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Are you a Beach Boys fan at all? Thanks for listening. I'm Dylan. I went to school for recording, so yes, I'm a Beach Boys fan. Brian Wilson, he moved mountains, changed the language. A tribute to Brian Wilson. June 20th, 1942 to June 11th, 2025. This is on Louder

0: Thank you for listening. I'm Dylan. Last time you lost a pet, what did you do? Did you save their ashes? Did you get the paw print? Do you still have the collar? A woman in the UK incorporated her dog's ashes into a tattoo. We'll talk more about this.
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9: Scattered showers this evening, then clearing, mid-50s. West winds 15 to 20, decreasing later this evening. Tomorrow, sunshine, 79. Tomorrow night, mostly clear, 60. Saturday, rain possible in the afternoon, 78. Saturday night, scattered showers, 53. Sunday, sunny, 71. Sunday night, mostly clear, 50. And for Monday, sunny, 74.

I'm Dylan, and thank you for choosing to hang out today. Last time you had to put down a pet, how do you choose to remember the pet? Do you have the paw print? Do you have their ashes? I always save the collars is what I do, but a woman incorporates dog's ashes into eyeliner tattoo. So this woman in the UK, her name is Claire, and Claire is a permanent makeup artist. She mixed her deceased dog's ashes into a semi-permanent eyeliner tattoo as a memorial. The dog's name was Patch. They were